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0: Many men suffering abuse at the hands of their partners think they're to blame, that they're weak. That is not the case. We are here for you. We are the Mankind Initiative, and we have been helping men escape from domestic abuse since 2001. Call us on our helpline, 01-823-334244. That is 01-823-334244. The lines are open from 10 till 4, Monday to Friday. Remember, you're not alone.
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Sleepy Eyes reminds you to switch off your mobile phones or set them to do not disturb, so you and your fellow patients have a restful night.

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Cause if there's one thing she don't need is another hungry.

0: on mobile, by your bedside, run by volunteers, news on the hour. 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
1: From the Sky News Centre at 2, Keir Starmer says he won't stand down as Labour leader despite

0: his party suffering big losses in elections across England, Scotland and Wales. The party has lost over 1,300 seats and 37 local authorities so far. One of those is in Birmingham City Council after 14 years in power. The Prime Minister has taken responsibility for the poor performance. However, Cabinet Ministers have been coming to his defence. Liz Kendall's called the results dreadful but doesn't think the Prime Minister should go.
1: Ordinary people have paid the price. And they have seen their lives get worse, not better, and they have no hope of a better future. And we have to provide those answers. And I don't believe the solution to that is a leadership challenge.
0: Reform UK has been celebrating significant gains. The party's won more than 1,400 seats, including Barnsley, ending more than 50 years of Labour rule there. Reform's Nadine Dorris thinks the results will be a turning point for Tory voters who've so far stayed loyal to Kemi Badenoch.
2: The only way to keep Starmer out and to stop an unholy alliance between the Labour Party, the Green Party and probably the SNP will be to finally leave the Conservative Party and to vote Reform.
0: Meanwhile, Kemi Badenoch says the Conservatives are coming back despite losing hundreds of councillors. Wales's First Minister, Baroness Eleanor Morgan, resigned as leader of Welsh Labour. Plaid Cymru, now the largest party in Wales. The SNP have won their fifth term in power in Scotland. And the Greens have gained two councils from Labour in England, Norwich and Waltham Forest, while the Lib Dems are pleased with 834 seats won so far. In other news, the Pentagon has begun releasing files on UFOs. They include old State Department cables, FBI documents and NASA transcripts of crewed space flights. And two-thirds of first-time buyers bought a doer-upper to save money on the property price. Nationwide Building Society says 9 in 10 had completed at least one renovation or DIY project since moving in. That's the latest.
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0: Asian people are up to 3 times more likely than white people to need an organ transplant. 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
1: From the Sky News Centre at 3, members of Keir Starmer's top team are showing their support for their boss after a terrible showing in the local elections. He lost over 1,000 councillors across England. Reform took Sunderland from them. They lost their majority in Tameside and in Barnsley. Nigel Farage's party ended more than 50 years of Labour rule. The SNP will still be in charge at Holyrood in Scotland. Leader John Swinney says he is over the moon with the election results despite missing out on an overall majority. He had planned to use a big win to demand a new independence referendum.
2: I obviously believe fundamentally in independence, and I believe independence is the right constitutional structure for Scotland. I think we've got to give people...

0: people that choice, and I want to consider the results to determine how best we can advance that argument.
1: In Wales, Plaid Cymru is now the largest party in the Senedd, with Labour pushed into third. Former First Minister Eleanor Morgan has resigned as Welsh Labour leader. Elsewhere, Hackney was where the Greens had a couple of big wins, with Zoe Garbutt becoming the party's first ever mayor, and then they took control of the East London Council. Sir Ed Davey says his Lib Dems were the only non-extremists to have made gains.
2: Sometimes they go for change, which I think is from extreme populist parties like Reform and Green, but they're message of change is quite destructive. It's burn it all down change. I think Liberal Democrats offer a different change, which is a build-up change.
1: Meanwhile, the Tories say their retaking of Westminster City Council shows the Conservatives are coming back in London, despite losing more than 500 councillors overall. In other news, Donald Trump's announced there's to be a three-day ceasefire in the war between Russia and Ukraine. We're told is expected to begin today and will include a suspension of all kinetic activity, as well as a swap of 1,000 prisoners from each country. And finally, in sport, Hull's championship playoff semi-final with Millwall is finally balanced after their first leg finished goalless. That's the latest. I'm Chris Milligan.
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Hi, this is Victoria Derbyshire saying congratulations to Radio Way for 60 years broadcasting to the listeners, patients and staff of Ashford, Woking and St Peter's Hospitals.

0: It's Hospital Watch on Radio Way, keeping you up to date with the news from St Peter's, Ashford and Woking hospitals.
1: Ashford and St Peter's Hospitals and Royal Surrey NHS Foundation Trust have confirmed Jos Bigmore as their group chair. Jos was recently appointed chair of Ashford and St Peter's Hospitals and continuing in his role as chair of Royal Surrey. The group chair arrangement strengthens leadership continuity and builds on the strong partnership already in place between the two trusts and supports closer joint working where this adds value for patients, staff and services. Both trusts will continue to operate independently with their own boards, governance and decision-making responsibilities. Group Chief Executive Louise Stead welcomed the confirmation, highlighting the benefits for staff, patients and system working. She said, "I'm delighted to welcome Jos as Chair of Ashford and St Peter's Hospital. He brings a strong track record of leadership, a deep understanding of the NHS and a clear commitment to collaboration and quality of care." Jos Bigmore, the group chair, commented, "It's a privilege to be appointed as chair of Ashford and St Peter's Hospital, continuing my role at Royal Surrey, and to take on the role of group chair across both organisations. I'm very much looking forward to working closely with colleagues, governors and partners at both trusts. By building on the strong foundations already in place, we can continue to strengthen collaboration, support our staff and improve outcomes and experiences for the communities we serve. I'd also like to thank John Machin for his leadership during his time as acting chair at Ashford and St Peter's Hospitals. His contribution has been invaluable, and I'm pleased that he will continue to support the Trust and myself in his role as a non-executive director."
0: Hospital Watch

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1: From the Sky News Centre at 4, Sir Keir Starmer says he won't stand down as Labour leader despite his party suffering big losses in elections across England, Scotland and Wales. The party has lost over 1,300 seats and 37 local authorities so far. One of those is in Birmingham City Council after 14 years in power. The Prime Minister has taken responsibility for the poor performance. However, Cabinet Ministers have been coming to his defence. The Health Secretary, Wes Streeting, says while the Prime Minister has his support, the government must take responsibility.
2: Across the country, in England, Wales and Scotland, we've seen some extremely bad results for the Labour Party. We have to respect the voters, take the feedback on the chin, and accept that the government nationally bears a huge amount of responsibility for good Labour people losing through no fault of their own.
1: Reform UK has been celebrating significant gains. The party's won more than 1,400 seats, including Barnsley, ending more than 50 years of Labour rule there. Despite shedding hundreds of council seats in England, Kemi Badenoch says there's signs of renewal for the Conservative Party.
3: We have lots of great results in Westminster, in Wandsworth, in Broxford, in Harlow, in Basildon. The Conservative Party is coming back.
1: Wales's First Minister, Baroness Eleanor Morgan, resigned as leader of Welsh

0: Labour, Plaid Cymru is now the largest party in Wales. The SNP have won a fifth term in power in Scotland as Labour and the Conservatives recorded their worst results in Holyrood. The Greens have gained two councils from Labour in England, Norwich and Waltham Forest, while the Lib Dems are pleased with 834 seats won so far. In other news, some 22 Britons on board a hantavirus-stricken cruise ship are expected to reach Tenerife on Sunday. None of the passengers have reported symptoms and they'll be tested on arrival. And two-thirds of first-time buyers bought a doer-upper to save money on the property price. Nationwide Building Society say 9 in 10 had completed at least one renovation since moving in. That's the latest. I'm Chris Milligan.
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0: is Hospital Watch on Radio Way, keeping you up to date with the news from Ashford, St Peter's and Woking hospitals.
1: Congratulations to Group Director of Strategy, Chris Atto, who has been appointed an honorary professor at the University of Surrey's School of Medicine. Chris works across both Ashford and St Peter's Hospital and Royal Surrey NHS Foundation Trusts. The new position with the university reflects his contribution to strengthening the partnership between the institution and the trusts, particularly in advancing collaboration across clinical practice, research and education. In his new role, Chris will support joint initiatives and further deepen the strategic relationship between the organisations. He's recently supported joint grant applications, the development of shared governance and collaboration forums, and hopes to establish a shared research list to enhance joint working. Chris joined Royal Surrey in October 2024 and Ashford and St Peter's Hospital in June 2025, having previously held senior strategic positions at the Royal Free London and South London and Maudsley NHS Foundation Trust. He's spent most of his career in the NHS, initially working as a psychologist in general hospital settings before moving into senior roles, leading commercial, workforce, organisational development and research projects locally, regionally and nationally. Chris said, "Honoured to receive this appointment. The relationship between our trusts and the university is a vital driver of innovation, workforce development and high-quality research. I look forward to deepening our collaboration and supporting joint programmes that will have direct benefit to patients and staff."
0: Hospital Watch.
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Hi there to all of you listening to Hospital Radio in Weybridge. And I feel it's only right to say how fantastic that Hospital Radio in Weybridge has been going for 60 years. I mean, it's an unbelievable time to spend. And I'm sure people who have come and gone through that hospital have been very, very grateful to have been uplifted in some way. So I wish all of you well, God bless, and maybe we'll meet somewhere soon.

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1: From the Sky News Centre at 5, members of Keir Starmer's top team are showing their support for their boss after a terrible showing in the local elections. He lost over 1,300 councillors across England. Reform took Sunderland from them. They lost their majority in Tameside and in Barnsley. Nigel Farage's party ended more than 50 years of Labour rule. Leader Nigel Farage has been celebrating big gains, taking 14 councils and more than 1,400 council seats across England.
2: What a remarkable couple of days this has been. We're seeing some truly historic shifts in voting patterns in parts of this country. Things, frankly, I could never have dreamt that we'd see.
1: In Wales, Plaid Cymru is now the largest party in the Senedd, with Labour pushed into third and former First Minister Eleanor Morgan failing to win a seat. She's resigned as leader of Welsh Labour. The SNP will still be in charge at Holyrood but won't have a majority. Scottish Labour leader Anas Sarwar has acknowledged his party didn't win the argument. Hackney was where the Greens had a couple of big wins, with Zoe Garbutt becoming the party's first ever mayor, and then they took control of the East London Council. Here's former party leader Natalie Bennett.
3: What's clear is that people are liking what the Greens are offering, and there's many places where we had a small handful of councillors, and we've now grown that to a very significant force.
1: Sir Ed Davey says his Lib Dems were the only non-extremists to have made gains. The Conservatives say their retaking of Westminster City Council shows they're coming back in London, despite losing more than 550 councillors overall. In other news, Donald Trump's announced there's to be a three-day ceasefire in the war between Russia and Ukraine. We're told it's expected to begin today and will include a suspension of all kinetic activity, as well as a swap of 1,000 prisoners from each country. And finally, in sport, Hull's championship playoff semi-final with Millwall is finally balanced. It's after the first leg.

0: finished goalless. That's the latest. I'm Chris Milligan.
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0: Hospital Watch, the latest news from Auschwitz, St. Peter's and Woking hospitals.
1: Maternity services at St. Peter's Hospital have been awarded a good rating by the Care Quality Commission in its latest report published on Friday the 26th of September. Inspectors assessed against 30 quality statements looking at how safe, effective, caring, responsive and well-led the service was and found significant improvements had been made since their last visit in 2023, noting improved governance, risk management and culture. In the report, staff were praised for their focus on compassionate care and evidence-based treatment, enabling good outcomes for those who use the service. People using the service said they felt treated with kindness and dignity, were listened to by staff who respected their choices and supported them to have their birth experience they wanted wherever safe to do so. The report highlighted a good safety culture within the service, where events were investigated and learning was embedded to ensure good practice. Leaders at all levels of the service were recognised for having the skills, knowledge, experience and credibility to lead effectively and do so with integrity, openness and honesty. Louise Stead, Group Chief Executive at Ashford and St Peter's and Royal Surrey Hospital, said, "We're delighted that the Care Quality Commission has recognised the work of our teams to improve care and experiences for everyone who uses our maternity services. This result is a testament to the team's hard work, resilience and determination to deliver sustained improvement." As with every inspection, the report also sets out areas where further improvements are needed. Much of this work is already underway, with changes embedded since the inspection to strengthen both the quality of care and the experience for patients, families and staff. John Machin, acting chair at Ashford and St Peter's Hospital, said, "This is a fantastic achievement for the team. I know they have worked tirelessly over the last 2 years to make sustainable changes that will benefit the families under our care. I'd like to thank our staff and those who use our services who shared their feedback and experiences as part of this inspection."
0: Hospital Watch.

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1: From the Sky News Centre at 6, Keir Starmer says he won't stand down as Labour leader despite his party suffering big losses in elections across England, Scotland and Wales. The party's lost over 1,300 council seats and 37 local authorities so far. Cabinet Minister Liz Kendall doesn't think the Prime Minister should go.
2: Ordinary people have paid the price and they have seen their lives get worse, not better, and they have no hope of a better future. And we have to provide those answers, and I don't believe the solution to that is a leadership challenge.
1: Reform UK has been celebrating significant gains. The party picked up more than 1,400 seats. Despite shedding hundreds of council seats in England, Kemi Badenoch says there are signs of renewal for the Conservative Party.
3: We have lots of great results in Westminster, in Wandsworth, in Broxford, in Harlow, in Basildon. The Conservative Party is coming back.
1: Wales' First Minister, Baroness Eluned Morgan, resigned as leader of Welsh Labour. Plaid Cymru's now the largest party in Wales. The SNP will still be in charge at Holyrood, but won't have a majority. The Greens have gained three councils from Labour, Hackney, Norwich and Waltham Forest, while the Lib Dems are pleased with 834 seats won so far. In other news, six cases of hantavirus have now been confirmed by the World Health Organization. Some 22 Britons are on board an infected cruise liner, which is expected to reach Tenerife tomorrow. The EFL have charged Southampton over allegations of spying on Middlesbrough's training sessions ahead of this afternoon's first leg of their Championship playoff semi-final. Last night's other last four tie between Hull and Millwall ended goalless. And the life of Sir David Attenborough has been celebrated overnight with a special concert in London marking his 100th birthday. His seven-decade career was honoured at the Royal Albert Hall. That's the latest. I'm Kat Suave.
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I've heard people say that too much of anything is not good for you, baby. But I don't know about that. As many times as we've loved and we've shared love and made love, it doesn't seem to me like it's enough. It's just not enough, baby.

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1: From the Sky News Centre at 7, the Prime Minister says he's focused on unifying rather than dividing the country after huge Labour losses in elections in England, Scotland and Wales. Sir Keir Starmer says he won't be resigning after his party lost 1,300 council seats and 37 local authorities.
2: We made a number of calls, the right calls in terms of stabilising the economy, investing in our public services and not getting dragged into the Iran war. But we also made unnecessary mistakes. And my job now is to set out the steps to bring about the change that people want and deserve.
1: Reform were the big winners of the day, picking up more than 1,200 seats and gaining control of 12 councils. The Greens and Lib Dems performed well, while the Conservatives say their results show they're coming back. Welsh Labour lost control of the Senedd, with Plaid Cymru now the biggest party. Here's Plaid leader Rhun ap Iorwerth.
3: Based on that vote, Plaid Cymru now stands ready to take the necessary steps to form the next government of Wales.
1: Baroness Eleanor Morgan failed to win back her seat and has now stepped down. In Scotland, the SNP have a fifth term in power but weren't able to win an overall majority. In other news, six people are now known to have hantavirus on board the MV Hondius cruise ship. It's expected to arrive in Tenerife tomorrow. Donald Trump's announced a three-day ceasefire between Russia and Ukraine.
4: President Putin agreed, President Zelensky agreed, both readily, and we have a little period of time where they're not going to be killing people. That's very good.
1: The US president says it will also include a swap of 1,000 prisoners from each country. Ukraine's leader confirmed they're going to stick to it, and Russian state media says Moscow's agreed too. And Southampton have been charged by the EFL over allegations of spying on Middlesbrough ahead of their championship playoff semi-final. The other last four tie between Hull and Millwall ended goalless. That's the latest from Sky News. I'm Kat Suave.
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0: It's John and Chris and Sean from Capital Breakfast, and we just wanted to say a huge congratulations to Radio Way on 60 years of keeping St. Peter's and Ashford hospitals entertained.
1: Yes!
0: That's amazing!

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We can feel frustrated, miss loved ones, or get anxious. 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Every Mind Matters will get you started with personalised tips and advice from the NHS. 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
1: From the Sky News Centre at 8, the Prime Minister says he's going nowhere after devastating losses for Labour in elections across England, Wales and Scotland. They've lost control of 37 councils, with more than 1,300 councillors losing their seats so far. They've also failed to regain the Senedd in Wales for the first time in history, with Plaid Cymru now the biggest party. Wales's First Minister, Baroness Eluned Morgan, lost her seat.
2: I will be stepping down as leader of Welsh Labour. I take responsibility for the Labour result in Wales.
1: Reform UK is celebrating massive gains with 1,400 new seats. Nigel Farage has called it a truly historic shift in UK politics. The Greens and Lib Dems performed well, while the Conservatives lost control of 8 councils. But party chairman Kevin Holinrake says they're steadily gaining back the trust of voters after a catastrophic general election in 2024.
3: It is patchy. We have a lot more to do, but the direction of travel is a good direction of travel. We outperformed our poll ratings and Reform underperformed theirs.
1: The SNP have won a 5th consecutive term in Scotland, but failed to secure a majority. Elsewhere, a 3-day ceasefire has been declared between Russia and Ukraine. The temporary agreement will also include a swap of 1,000 prisoners from each country. Some 22 Britons on board a hantavirus-stricken cruise ship are expected to reach Tenerife tomorrow. None of the passengers have reported symptoms and they'll be tested on arrival. If negative, they'll be repatriated to the UK, where they'll be expected to isolate for 45 days. Locals on the Canary Island aren't happy.
4: So we don't want this vessel to come if it's not safe.
5: Check the people. If good, go home. If no good, quarantine.
1: And a concert marked Sir David Attenborough's 100th birthday. His 7-decade career was honoured at the Royal Albert Hall last night. That's the latest.
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This is Dr. Ben Spencer, the MP for Runnymede and Weybridge, wishing all listeners and all the volunteers involved in Radio Way a big well done and congratulations. Keep up the good work.

0: Andre might think that the biggest impact he'll make this morning will be on his Year 9 class.
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0: By giving blood, you can be there for someone without being there.
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1: From the Sky News Centre at 9, Keir Starmer's vowed to fight on as Labour leader after his party suffered disastrous losses in the local elections. They've lost control of 37 councils across England, with more than 1,300 councillors losing their seats so far. Health Secretary Wes Streeting says while the Prime Minister has his support, the government must take responsibility.
2: Across the country, in England, Wales and Scotland, we've seen some extremely bad results for the Labour Party. We have to respect the voters, take the feedback on the chin, and accept that the government nationally bears a huge amount of responsibility for good Labour people losing through no fault of their own.
1: They also failed to regain the Senedd in Wales for the first time in history. It means Plaid Cymru's now the biggest party. Reform leader Nigel Farage has been celebrating big gains, taking 14 councils and more than 1,400 council seats in England.
3: What a remarkable couple of days this has been. We're seeing some truly historic shifts in voting patterns in parts of this country. Things, frankly, I could never have dreamt that we'd see.
1: The Greens and Lib Dems have also made gains, while the Conservatives have lost 500 seats. The SNP will still be in charge at Holyrood, but won't have a majority. Scottish Labour leader Anas Sawa has acknowledged his party didn't win the argument. The number of confirmed cases of hantavirus linked to an outbreak on a cruise ship has risen to 6. There are 22 British nationals on board the vessel, which is due to dock in Tenerife tomorrow. A three-day ceasefire is in place between Russia and Ukraine. There'll also be an exchange of 1,000 prisoners after a request from US President Donald Trump. And Southampton have been charged by the EFL over allegations of spying on Middlesbrough ahead of their Championship playoff semi-final later. The other last four tie between Hull and Millwall ended goalless. That's the latest. I'm Kat Suave.
4: It's 9 o'clock and it's brunch time breakfast with Mike Maingard.
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0: Mike Maingard.
1: Well, hello there. Good morning. It's not Thursday, no, it's Saturday morning. Unfortunately, Maria can't be with us today. But we do still have 2 hours of music coming your way in the form of breakfast brunch on a Saturday. Welcome along. Lovely to have your listening ear this morning. And my goodness, we've got a wonderful set of sounds coming your way.

0: So, something bright and bubbly to get us started this morning. The sound of the Doolies and the love of my life, which is playing music for you. But I do, of course, like to get you involved if you would. So if you'd like a record played for you this morning, a request, a dedication, anything along that type of thing, then all you need to do is send me an email. My email address is studio@radioway.org, or you can use the WhatsApp. You can use the telephony phone, providing I can answer it in time between all the talking that I do. 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Cool, that. So's a bit of country music on a Saturday morning. Mr. Johnny Cash.
1: 6 foot 6, he stood on the ground.

I wonder if I might disagree. Something stronger than love is music. Or is it? Let's go 50-50 on that one. We'll agree to disagree, just so long as you accept that it is equally as important in your life. You cannot get by without music, and I believe in that, because I believe in you. Kylie Minogue with the song of the same name. Oh, it's all good this morning.

Thank you very much, Kylie Minogue, making an appearance early in the morning on a Saturday here on Radio Way. Oh, it's almost fantastical, isn't it? It's almost like a land of make-believe.

Well, those were the guys and girls who won us the Eurovision Song Contest quite a few years ago. Eurovision Song Contest is coming up next week, I believe. Yes, will he be watching? Maybe. Will it be a land of make-believe? It probably will. You won't believe who wins. Oh, well.

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1: Matt is enjoying a rare day off, feet up, footy on. 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
2: 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I need platelet transfusions a lot. 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Matt doesn't know me, but thanks to giving types like him, I can keep going.
1: By giving blood, you can be there for someone without being there. 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

Sara Gonzalez, and I'm sure you haven't heard that one for a long, long time. I haven't stopped dancing yet. Oh, well, I'll sit back down in my chair because I was doing a little twirl around the studio as I did that. Shall we sort of slow things down just a little bit and bring in an old chestnut, an old favourite from the film Dr. Zhivago? This is Lara's Theme.

based on a book by a gentleman called Boris Pasternak. It became a film. It was called Dr. Zhivago, and that was the theme, all about Lara, who is, of course, one of the main characters in that film. If you haven't seen it and you do manage to get hold of a copy, I highly recommend it. It is an absolutely stunning film, if not just for the scenery, but the acting, the music, the whole thing, the kit and caboodle.

From the film Dirty Dancing, the wonderful I Had the Time of My Life, Jennifer Warnes and Bill Medley. Now, I'm sure most people know Jennifer Warnes was actually asked to sing that song, and first of all, she said no. And then she changed her mind, and it probably changed the rest of her life. I was wondering earlier on why people don't ask me to sing songs. Well, they probably know I'm not very good at singing.

0: The stunning voice of Jennifer Rush and the immortal song, The Power of Love. I've just realised there's an awful lot of songs with the word love in this morning. But then love is an essential thing, as is being in good health.
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Well, I seriously think it's time I got a new copy of that particular record. Yes, a little bit of Bob Marley crackling away for you with No Woman, No Cry. Do you want something different? Let's have something totally different.

something a little different for you. It was called Simply Get Lucky, and it came from the Vitamin 4 Quartet. Yes, there's always a health aspect to it. Rather nice, rather bumpy piece of music. Bumpy? Maybe not the right word, but boppy piece of music. And a little bit of jazz. Would you like weather forecast? Well, according to the weather forecast, it's going to be about 16 degrees and mostly sunny, at least down here. If you're in any other part of the country, the outlook is a little different. Yes, there is cloud is, and rain is.

0: nothing's worrying.
1: That's the way to look at things. If it's not in your control, why worry about it at all? The sound of Sasha Distel and Raindrops Keep Falling on my head. Wonder who's listening in this morning.

0: From the Sky News Centre at 10, Keir Starmer's top team is coming out to support him as Prime Minister following disappointing election results in England, Wales and Scotland. The Health and Environment Secretaries say the PM is the right man to lead the country. Labour lost control of 37 councils across England, as well as control of the Senedd in Wales for the first time in history. Ex-Deputy Labour leader Baroness Harriet Harman says her former party needs to work out a plan now because more of the same is not acceptable.
1: The country are entitled to a government that actually delivers on its manifesto. They're entitled to a Prime Minister which gives them a sense of direction and hope for the future. It's about a narrative. It's about telling the story of where people can all feel the country's going for the better.
0: Reform UK were the big winners of the day, picking up 1,400 new seats and 14 new councils. The Conservatives acknowledged a difficult set of results, while the Greens were pleased with their performance. Here's former party leader Natalie Bennett.
2: What's clear is that people are liking what the Greens are offering, and there's many places where we had a small handful of councillors, and we've now grown that to a very significant force.
0: In Scotland, the SNP have a fifth term in power but weren't able to win an overall majority. In other news, there are now six confirmed cases of hantavirus following an outbreak on a cruise ship. The liner is due to dock in Tenerife tomorrow with 22 British nationals on board. Donald Trump's announced a three-day ceasefire between Russia and Ukraine. The US president says it will also include a swap of 1,000 prisoners from each country. And Katy Perry, Michael Bublé and Alanis Morissette are among the headliners at the three World Cup opening ceremonies. There'll be concerts in each of the host nations of the US, Mexico and Canada. Each event will take place before the opening match in that country. That's the latest from Sky News. I'm Kat Suave.
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Gnarls Berkeley, or Gnarls Berkeley as he prefers to be known. He's got an N in it, and nobody said an N was silent. It normally isn't. And a wonderful tune entitled Crazy. Good morning to a couple of people this morning. First of all, good morning to Adam, who is listening from somewhere in Jersey. Didn't say where, but Jersey is quite big, so thank you very much indeed for getting in touch and saying that you are loving the programme. I do like that sort of thing. Does wonders for my ego. And I would like to say good morning to Gillian. Now, Gillian is not only listening in, but has made a request here. Would like to hear a certain song. And that piece of music, Gillian, you have chosen is a thing called Fever Dream. Have you got a fever? I have got a thermometer. I will test and double check. And if so, give you some condiments. Some medicine, that stuff. Yes, well, it's all a dream, really. This is Alex Warren for you.

There you go, Gillian. I trust you enjoyed that one. A little bit of Alex Warren singing his latest tune entitled simply A Fever Dream. And I hope your day will be not a fever, but sort of pleasant, happy, and all the sort of things that go with that. Talking about pleasant, happy, and all the things that go with that, let's do something different.

As I said, there was a thing in the paper tonight about documentaries, and I've had an idea for a long time for what I think is a wonderful documentary, which has everything. For instance, you go to work, you come home at night, and you never really think about it. It's mechanical, it's routine. But there are a group of men who every day, when they go to work, never know if that night they'll return, because they face death in 100 different ways. And I'm talking about America's driving instructors. And I'd like to present the first episode in the new TV series called The Driving Instructor. Now, I'd like to have you picture, if you would. This is a car. I'm the driving instructor, and seated next to me is a woman driver. How do you do? You're Mrs. Webb, is that right? Oh, I see you've had one lesson already. Who is the instructor on that, Mrs. Webb? Mr. Adams. I'm sorry, here it is, Mr. Adams. Just let me read ahead and kind of familiarize myself with the case. How fast were you going when Mr. Adams jumped from the car? 75. And where was that? In your driveway. How far had Mr. Adams gotten in the lesson? Backing out. I see you were backing out at 75, and that's when he jumped. Did he cover starting the car and the other way of stopping? What's the other way of stopping? Throwing it in reverse. That's right. Oh, that would do it. You're right. That would do it. All right. You want to start the car? Mrs. Webb, you just turned on the lights. You want to start the car? They all look alike, don't they? I don't know why they design them that way. All right, let's pull out into traffic. Now, what's the first thing we're going to do before we pull out into traffic? What did Mr. Adams do before he let you pull out into traffic? Well, I mean, besides praying, let's say. No, what I had in mind was checking the rearview mirror. You see, we always want to check the rear view. Don't pull out! please don't cry. I'm sorry. But there was this bus, Mrs. Webb. All right, the lane is clear now. You want to pull out? Oh, no, that wasn't bad at all. You might try it a little slower next time. All right, let's get up a bit more speed and gradually ease it into second. Well, I didn't want to cover reverse this early. But as long as you've shifted into it. Of course you're nervous. I'm nervous. I'm not just saying that. I'm really very nervous. Well, just don't pay any attention to their honking. You're doing fine. You're not blocking anyone's lane. No, as long as you're here on the safety island, you're not blocking anyone's lane. All right, you want to start the car? While you're turning the lights off, why don't you turn off the heater? All right, there we are. Let's get up a bit of speed. That's the way. Now, let's practice some turns. The important thing on turns is not to make them too sharp, just kind of make a gradual... Well, now, that was fine. That was a wonderful turn. It's hard for me to believe you only had two lessons after you make a turn like... Are you sure you haven't had more now? Well, I find that very difficult to believe. One little thing, this is a one-way street. Well, no, actually it was partially my fault, you see, but you were in the left-hand lane and you were signaling left, and I just more or less assumed you were going to turn left. same to you, fella. No, I don't know what he said, Mrs. Webb.
All right, let's pull into the alley up there and practice a little alley driving. This is this is something a lot of the schools leave out that we think is pretty. You're going too fast, Mrs. Webb. You're up around 60, and it's kind of a sharp turn there. All right, let's just drive down the alley. That's the way. Mrs. Webb, maybe we better stop here. Well, I don't think you're going to make it between the truck and the building. Mrs. Webb? Mrs. Webb, I don't think you're going to... Mrs. Webb? I really didn't think you were going to make it. That just shows you we can be wrong, too. No, I'll get out on your side. That's all right. Mrs. Webb, maybe it might be a good idea if we went over to the driving area. They have a student driver area over a few blocks away, and maybe traffic throws you. Maybe that's the problem. Well, turn here on the street, right, and it's only about a block up. All right, turn right here. Well, now, that was my fault again. You see, I meant the next street. not this man's lawn. Sir? Sir, would you mind turning off the sprinkler for just a minute? Newly seated, is that right? That's always the way, isn't it? Well, I don't suppose it is so funny. All right, Mrs. Webb, you want to back out and get off the man's creeping bend, is that right? Just back out, Mrs. Webb. Thank you very much, sir, for... Oh, now we hit someone, Mrs. Webb. Remember, you're going to watch the rearview mirror. Remember, we covered that. The red light blinded you. The flashing red light blinded you. The flashing red light on the car you hit blinded you. Yes, officer, she was just telling me about it. All right. Mrs. Webb, I'm going to have to go with the officer to the police station. They don't believe it, and they'd like... They'd like me to describe it. And now the other officer is going to get in the car, and he's going to drive you back to the driving school, and then you're to meet us at the police station. My name is Frank Dexter. Why do you ask? You want to be sure and get me next time?

0: That's all, folks.
1: A little bit of comedy for a Saturday morning. The immensely popular Mr. Bob Newhart and his brand new series entitled The Driving Instructor. I wonder what will come next. You will need to follow me, if you like, to hear some more comedy. You can hear me at various different times during the week. And indeed, you need to stay tuned to Radio Way to listen to that. 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It's lovely to have you listening in, but do follow you, then I will follow me.

0: with Phil Collins as the lead singer. 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

Well, there we have something a little bit, to keep you tapping your feet. From Festival, the classic, Don't Cry For Me, Argentina, Andrew Lloyd Webber, and from the movie, and indeed the musical, Evita. We are now going to move to a request. Adam, where are you? You are somewhere in Jersey. I have been informed from the email that you sent to me, or it was WhatsApp that you sent to me, because there's a different ways. You can telephone as well, 01932 874433, or you can use a phone app, because we are on your phones as well. The piece of music that you've asked for this morning is something from Fat Larry's band. It is, of course, classic. It is certainly Zoom. One of the most beautiful, sentimental songs ever. And the music is delightful.

Well, there you go. Adam, just for you this morning, Touch of Fat Larry's Band and the song Zoom. Anybody heard of David Bowie? I do so hope so. This is Radio Way. Brunchtime breakfast with me, Mike Maingard, through until 11 o'clock this morning. And then we got Richard's Music Odyssey.

David Bowie's Sound and Vision, that is one way of describing film, really, isn't it? Sound and vision. Let's take a film, shall we? Toy Story 3. How about that one? Just plucked it out of the hat. And we'll take a song from Randy Newman, who sings for us a thing called We Belong Together.

0: from the film Toy Story 3. Bit of Randy Newman and the song We Belong Together. A little bit of fun there for you. If you like fun and you want to get involved in something that is going to be really fun and in a fun place called Kempton Park, then you can get involved with Ashford and St Peter's Hospital Charity, together with Ashford and St Peter's NHS Foundation Trust, who are organising a fun run over at the racecourse. Yes, it's the charity's first 5,000 and 10,000 run, and there's also a fancy dress run, so there's something for everybody. 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Spectators, of course, can join in for free, and they can cheer you on and enjoy the atmosphere, the entertainment and the refreshments on the day. 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That would be rather nice. If you'd like some more information, there is a website you can visit, and that's the asbh.nhs.uk/asbh charity. Go to that. You can find out more. You can find out how to join the run, how you can donate, and all the other bits and pieces that go with it. It will be a rather fun day, and it is on Saturday, the 27th of June of this year. So make a note of the date in your diary or on your forehead or on your hand or whatever it is.
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Don't blame me. That was all those toy soldiers that got let out of the box and they all marched around the studio and took over the desk and played that piece of music for you. Courtesy of Louis Clark and the Royal Philharmonic Orchestra, a thing very simply called Hooked on Marching. Shall we do something different to marching? Why not indeed? Let's do some limbo, samba, and all the other bits and pieces combined. Purely let's dance.

In case you were wondering, there is a whole dance routine for that particular song, and it is rather wonderful when you see 30, 40, 50 people all dancing to that. And Nikki is looking at me, because Nikki's in the studio as well this morning, and Richard is here, and everybody is getting ready to do their thing, you see, and I'm getting ready not to, because it's, well, it's not long till the end of this program. Never mind. I was talking about Jerusalem, the song. I'm getting carried away. I go off in tangents all over the place. I don't know why. It's just me. I'm like that. Good job I can play some good music sometimes. I love this. Holly Valance. And...

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Holly Valance doing her thing in a rather cool song entitled Kiss, Kiss. Goodness me. Last of my songs this morning.

0: Isn't that just absolute magic? The sound of congregation softly whispering, I love you. Nikki and I were not softly whispering at all. We were shouting that out at the top of our voices. This is a fun place to be. This is Radio A on a Saturday morning. Goodness gracious me. Guess what I will be doing this afternoon? There is a clue in the music. Not telling you, but what I am going to tell you is that coming up next is Richard and his Odyssey of Music. And there is something special within it. If you haven't heard the latest, the newest Rolling Stones record, my goodness, you've got something coming your way. Between 11 o'clock and 1 o'clock this afternoon. That and much, much moreness. Time for me to do my thing and say ciao. Arrivederci. Can't think of any other words in different languages, but if I did, I'd probably go on for hours. And it is time for me to shut up and leave you in Richard's hands. So thank you very much indeed for having stayed tuned right the way through this morning. I'll see you next time. Bye for now.
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0: ability, it would detract from the good work that we're trying to do.
1: Reform UK have seen a surge in popularity, taking control of 14 new local authorities. It was a tough night for the Tories, who lost more than 550 councillors, but party chairman Kevin Hollenrake says they're steadily gaining back the trust of voters.
2: It is patchy. We have a lot more to do, but the direction of travel is a good direction of travel. We outperformed our poll ratings and Reform underperformed theirs.
1: Meanwhile, there were gains for both the Greens and the Liberal Democrats. Wales's First Minister, Baroness Eleanor Morgans, resigned as leader of Welsh Labour, and Plaid Cymru are now the largest party in the Senedd. The SNP will still be in charge at Holyrood, but won't have a majority. In other news, a man's been left with life-threatening injuries after a car drove into multiple pedestrians in Nottinghamshire overnight. Police were called to Arnold just after 1 a.m, where the driver fled the scene. The cruise ship at the centre of the hantavirus outbreak is approaching the Canary Islands, where it's set to dock in Tenerife tomorrow. The World Health Organization's confirmed the number of cases has now risen to 6. Two men have been charged in connection with making anti-Semitic TikTok videos. They're accused of approaching and harassing residents in the predominantly Jewish area of Stamford Hill in North London to film the clips. And a special concert has marked Sir David Attenborough's 100th birthday. His 7-decade career was honoured at the Royal Albert Hall last night. That's the latest. I'm Kat Suave.
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A huge thank you to Mike Maingard for the past 2 hours of great music, and thank you for sitting in for Maria. It was a nice surprise to see you this morning, and good morning and welcome to this week's Music Odyssey, coming to you live from Radio Way HQ, bringing you 2 hours of great eclectic music from now until 1 o'clock here on Radio Way. In this first hour, we'll be taking a listen to this week's chart toppers. Then in hour two, we'll be going back in time with a vinyl throwback, with this week's choice being a record from Sister Sledge. As well as all that, we'll have our mystery intro, a weekend wind down, and lots of great music from now until 1 p.m. I also have the fresh new single from the Rolling Stones. That's coming up in hour two. So sit back and relax. Allow me to take you on a music odyssey.

Rowan's Evon with Werewolves of London from 1978. And if you'd like to get involved in the show, wish to send in a request or dedication, you can do so by WhatsApping me on 01932 87 44 33. That's 01932 87 44 33. And for you lot out there that like to go old school, you can email studio at radioway.org. And remember, way is spelt W-E-Y. Do tell me who you are, where you are, and what you're up to on this Saturday morning.

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2: Yes, you are listening to Richard's Music Odyssey here on Radio Way, and I've had a WhatsApp message, yes, from Adam in Chertsey. He's chilling at home, and it looks like the weather is going to be nice today. Yes, it is, isn't it? It said 25 degrees in the car. He's requested a bit of Steve Miliband. We like a bit of Steve on the show, and it is Abracadabra.

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1: It's now time to take a listen to this week's chart toppers. And this week in 1977, Denise Williams is a chart topper. She'll be number one for the next 2 weeks with Free.

A chart topper this week in 1977, Denise Williams with Free. And for the second week running, Spandau Ballet are a chart topper this week in 1983 with True.

Spandau Ballet and True, who are a chart topper this week in 1983. And we now fast forward a year to this week in 1984. And Duran Duran are a chart topper. It is their second time the band have been number one. For the next 4 weeks, they are going to be at the top with The Reflex. There we go.

The Fab Five, Duran Duran with The Reflex. And our final chart topper is from 1988 as Air S Express are at number one with their hit single Theme from S Express.

0: The first time anyone would have heard Acid House back in 1988, that was S Express with the theme Essex from S Express as our final chart topper this week in 1988. Coming up later today here on Radio Way, at 1 o'clock will be the Radio Way Music Box. Then at six is Woking Talking News. It's 60 minutes of local news items of interest brought to you each week here on Radio Way. Then at seven is My Tunes with Steve Chambers, where he'll be playing a selection of chilled out, laid back music.
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These sacred souls, when will I see you again? Slightly later than planned, due to a technical issue, we're now going to have our mystery intro. And if you like to get involved and guess what it might be, you can WhatsApp me on 01932 874433. Alternatively, you can email studio@radioway.org. Right. Are you ready for this week's mystery intro? It's all going wrong. Well, I record our mystery intro and then it was deleted. Oh no, it's all going wrong today. Let's try again. Right, this is this week's mystery intro. It's not even playing. I'm going to come back to it in a minute. In the meantime, though, while I work out what's going on, here's Olivia Dean. With a man I need. I need anyone in technical support, really.

Olivia Dean with A Man I Need here on Radio Way. Right, I think I've sorted it out. We're going to give it a go. This is this week's mystery intro. Are you ready? Oh, what might it be? Would you like to hear it again? Here we go. Oh, you can send in your requests of what it might be on WhatsApp 01932 874433. Alternatively, you can email studio@radioway.org. And the big reveal will be after the 12 o'clock news. Here it is one more time. In the meantime, here's a bit of Luther Vandross with Never Too Much.

Luther Vandross on a sunny Saturday morning. Can't beat it, can you? Right. If you've missed it, our mystery intro, I'm going to play it to you again, and the big reveal will be after the 12 o'clock news. I've already had a few messages, and a few people have got it right, and a few people haven't. But you can find out the big reveal after the 12 o'clock news. Here is this week's mystery intro. Some people are very close, and some people got it correct. I will be revealing it after the 12 o'clock news, but if you'd like your guess of what it might be, you can WhatsApp 01932 874433. That's 01932 874433. Alternatively, you can email studio@radioway.org. And do remember, way spelled W-E-Y. Yes, that is this week's mystery intro. Now, before Luther Vandross went solo, he was in a band called Change. Yes, and they did music like this.

from 1984. From the album Change of Heart, that was Change with You Are My Melody. In the next hour, we'll be revealing this week's Mystery Intro. Plus, we'll be going back in time with a vinyl throwback. And I have the Rolling Stones' brand new single coming your way right after the 12 o'clock news. But taking you up to the news, something new from Bruno Mars.

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1: From the Sky News Centre at midday, Keir Starmer says he won't be standing down as Prime Minister, but does take responsibility for Labour's poor performance in the local elections across England, Scotland and Wales. The party has lost over 1,300 seats and 37 local authorities so far, with five areas yet to declare their votes. The Health Secretary, Wes Streeting, says while the Prime Minister has his support, the government must

0: have arrived in the UK after crossing the Channel since 2018. It's after 70 people arrived at Dover in one boat yesterday morning. The number of confirmed cases of hantavirus linked to an outbreak on a cruise ship has risen to 6, according to the World Health Organization. 3 people are known to have died. 22 British nationals are on board the liner at the heart of the outbreak, which is docking in Tenerife tomorrow. Regional president of the Canary Islands, Fernando Clavijo, explains what will happen next.
1: The plan is for the 87 passengers and 30 crew members to leave the ship, while the remaining 30 crew are the minimum needed to sail it to the Netherlands. There will be no crew change. The ship's disinfection process will be carried out in the Netherlands.
0: And Liverpool can all but secure Champions League football with victory over Chelsea at Anfield this lunchtime. The visitors arrive on the back of 6 straight Premier League defeats. That's the latest. I'm Kat Suave.
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Yes, While the Sun Is Out, Wham! With Club Tropicana from 1983. And yes, that was our mystery intro. Bit too premature, that. Good afternoon, welcome to Rich's Music Odyssey here on Radio 8. In this hour, we'll be going back in time as we blow the dust off with our listen to our vinyl throwback. Plus, we'll have a weekend wind down as well just before the end of the show. And there's only a reason why you've all tuned in. Is for this week's mystery intro, and I can reveal, and well done to Adam in Chatsy and as well as Catherine, you got it correct. Yes, it is from 1984. Is Don Henley with The Boys of Summer.

And that was our mystery intro from 1984 from the album Building the Perfect Beast. That was Don Henley with The Boys of Summer. Well done if you got it right. And if you'd like to get involved in the show, wish to send a request or dedication, you can WhatsApp me on 01932 874433. Alternatively, you can email studio@radioway.org. And do remember, way is spelled W-E-Y. Do tell me who you are, where you are, and what you're up to on this sunny Saturday afternoon.

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From 1969, Creedence Clearwater Revival with Fortunate Son from the album Willie and the Poor Boys. I've got a new soul for your weekend. Yes, the Rolling Stones are back with brand new music. The band have a new album called Foreign Tongues, which will be out in July. But here's their latest single, In the Stars.

0: distinctive sound of the Stones. Yes, that is your new Soulfree Weekend, the Rolling Stones with In the Stars. And I'm playing that for Joseph, who wants to say a big shout out to everyone on Chestnut Ward, especially Nurse Cindy in A Bay. That is for you, all of you on Chestnut Ward, and also playing that for Sonia as well, who's been in touch. Now we're going to take a pause from the music, as a regular feature across Radio Way is Hospital Watch, bringing you up to date news about what's going on around Ashford, St Peter's and Woking Community Hospitals. Here's Andy Brown with the latest news here on Radio Way.
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2: The Trust are very grateful to former patient Ian Clark, who is now volunteering to lead an arts and craft club in the Bradley unit. Ian is generously giving his time following his own stay and rehabilitation at the unit. Here's Ian's story. In March 2022, my life changed overnight. I was diagnosed with Guillain-Barré syndrome, GBS, a rare autoimmune disorder that attacks the peripheral nerves. Within a few days, I became paralysed from the neck down. I spent 6 weeks receiving acute treatment at Frimley Park Hospital before being moved to the Bradley unit at Woking, where I completed 12 weeks of intensive neurological rehabilitation. The progress I made was incredible. Through intensive therapy and lots of determination, I gradually regained strength and mobility. By the end of my rehabilitation, I was able to walk out of the Bradley unit with the support of a walking stick. During my 12-week stay, I had time to reflect on how I might one day give something back to the unit that had played such an important role in my recovery. I've always loved crafting and have seen how creative activities have a powerful impact during rehabilitation. So when the team invited me to run craft sessions, I was absolutely delighted. It's given me a meaningful way to support others on their own recovery journey. And the Bradley Unit team are looking forward to the next session, which will be run in the summer.
1: Hospital Watch

0: Jordan Rackey with It Never Ends here on Radio Way. And before that, we had Say She with Take It All. For your listening pleasure tomorrow here on Radio Way at 9 a.m. will be the Good News Team. This is a gentle, reflective hour of Christian worship, prayer, hymns and music brought to you by the Good News Team. Then at 10 is Mid-Morning Mix with Roger Manley. Then at 12 is a repeat of the Woking Talking News. Then at 1 is at Rob's Jazz Club. And then 3 o'clock tomorrow will be Musical Gems with Gemma Nash.
1: Hi, this is Anita Raynell. Exciting times. I now get to spend 2 mornings a week with you. I'm here on Mondays and Fridays.
2: Monday.
1: From 10 till 12, why don't you join me? That's Anita Raynell's Brunchtime Breakfast every Monday and Friday, 10 till 12. See you then.
0: Thank you, Anita. It's now time for a vinyl throwback, with this week's choice being Thinking of You from Sister Sledge.

Thinking of You was originally recorded by Sister Sledge in 1979 and appeared on their album We Are Family. The record was written and produced by Nile Rodgers and Bernard Edwards of the band Chic. Originally released in the US as the B-side to Lost in Music, it became a belated British hit in 1984. Nile Rodgers regards the We Are Family album as the Chic organization's greatest achievement, and with Thinking of You as the cherry on the cake. Now this is another cherry. A delicious cherry. It is the Jones Girls from 1981, Nights Over Egypt.

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You've been listening to Richard's Music Odyssey here on Radio Way. Thank you to all the NHS staff here at Ashford, St Peter's and Woking Hospitals. Thanks to you for listening. You'll hear me at the same time next week. And if you are here at the hospital, I hope you do get well soon. Take care. Remember, we're here when you need us.

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1: From the Sky News Centre at 1, 24 Labour MPs have now called on the Prime Minister to resign following Labour's disappointing results in the local elections in England, Scotland and Wales. The party's lost over 1,300 seats so far. Welsh Labour lost control of the Senedd for the first time ever, with Plaid Cymru having the highest number of representatives. But Sir Keir Starmer insists he remains dedicated to leading the UK.
2: I'm not going to walk away from this. That would plunge the country into chaos. But that doesn't mean we don't need to respond. It doesn't mean we don't need to rebuild. It doesn't mean that we don't need to set out the path ahead. That's what I'm going to do in coming days.
1: Meanwhile, the Prime Minister's made Gordon Brown his special envoy on global finance. Baroness Harriet Harman will work with the government's strategy on women and girls. Two men have been charged in connection with filming anti-Semitic videos and posting them on TikTok. They allegedly travelled to an area with a large Jewish population to film and harass people. Repatriation

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0: phone to work in his.
1: Matt is enjoying a rare day off, feet up, footy on. But the platelets from his last blood donation are definitely not having a day off.
2: Having cancer is really hard. The chemo makes me feel super tired. I need platelet transfusions a lot. They help me feel a bit better so I can hang out with my friends. Matt doesn't know me, but thanks to giving types like him, I can keep going.
1: By giving blood, you can be there for someone without being there. Save up to 3 lives in 1 hour. Book now at blood.co.uk.
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0: Did you know?
1: Did you know 10% of all the water in ancient Rome went to the emperor? In flight, a bat's heart rate beats 1,000 times a minute. Before they can take off, bees have to warm up their flight muscles. And the logo for the Royal New Zealand Air Force is the flightless kiwi.

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1: I'm Michelle Monroe, letting you know that all the great songs recorded by my dad, the late great singer Matt Monroe, like Born Free from Russia with Love, Portrait of My Love, Softly As I Leave You, Walk Away, and many, many more can be heard here on Radio Way.
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0: Did you know?
1: Did you know? Cuban emergency services use sniffer rabbits. Kit Kats in sweet potato flavour are available in Japan. Sweden has a ski through McDonald's. And the US is visited by more missionaries than any other country on the planet.

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1: A collaborative pilot between Ashford and St Peter's Hospital NHS Foundation Trust and South East Coast Ambulance Service has successfully tested a new community-based model of care for patients who have fallen at home. Running from July to October 2025, for 2 days a week, the service paired a consultant radiographer from the hospital with an advanced paramedic practitioner from the ambulance service to jointly review 999 calls, assess patients in their home, and provide rapid X-ray imaging using a mobile machine. Images were transmitted instantly to the hospital for reporting, enabling clinical decisions within around 30 minutes. This approach meant many patients could be safely treated at home, avoided unnecessary emergency department attendances and ambulance conveyancing. Despite limited resources, the team demonstrated impressive innovation, establishing safe imaging processes, organising IT capability, and delivering a seamless patient-centred service. The pilot showed clear clinical, operational and financial benefits with strong support from patients and families. Andrew Moth, a consultant radiographer at Ashford and St Peter's Hospital, who co-created the project and is also a community first responder, said it's been very successful and is a revolutionary service, the first of its kind in the UK, where a radiographer works alongside an advanced paramedic practitioner. James Fern, an advanced paramedic practitioner at the ambulance service who helped co-create the community scheme, said, "For some patients, there can be risks of upset caused by going into hospital. It can be a big change in the routine of someone with dementia, for example. Being treated at home helps reduce patient anxiety. If they went into hospital, they would still get the same package of care, but this way they're getting it in the comfort of their own home." Andrew added, "It's not a lesser service in any way. The image quality of the X-ray is very good. Patient experience has been high, with 100% of patients saying they were happy to have the X-ray at home." Following its success, Phase 2 has now launched for a further 4 months, with an increase in operational days to 5 a week. This will allow the team to reach more patients and strengthen the evidence base for long-term adoption. This initiative exemplifies integrated working across organisations and has significant potential to become a sustainable, permanent model of community-based care, improving outcomes for vulnerable patients and reducing system pressures.
0: Hospital Watch

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1: From the Sky News Centre at 2, the Prime Minister says the right thing to do is to rebuild after Labour's disappointing results in the local elections. Sir Keir Starmer's own MPs are ramping up pressure on him to quit. It follows Labour losing more than 1,400 seats, as well as control of both the Senate in Wales and 37 councils across England. The Environment Secretary Emma Reynolds says now is not the time for a change at the top.
2: Yes, we've got to do things differently, but I don't believe that changing the leadership of our party and our government right now is the right thing to do. It would plunge us into instability. It would detract from the good work that we're trying to do.
1: Meanwhile, Sir Keir Starmer's made former Prime Minister Gordon Brown his special envoy on global finance, and Baroness Harriet Harman will work on the government's strategy on women and girls. Russia and Ukraine have agreed to a three-day pause in fighting. The ceasefire will last until Monday and also involves the exchange of 1,000 prisoners of war. A man's been arrested on suspicion of murder after a body was found in a block of flats in Bristol this week. 54-year-old Anthony Clemmings was discovered by a member of the public on Tuesday. The number of confirmed cases of hantavirus is now at 6 as the cruise ship at the centre of the outbreak approaches Spain. It's due to dock in the Canary Islands tomorrow morning. In sport, Chelsea are looking to end a six-game losing streak in the Premier League at Liverpool. Now live to Shane Pinnington.
3: Whereas Liverpool won, Chelsea won, and Ryan Gravenberch fired the hosts into a first-half lead. But Enzo Fernandez cross comes short that went straight in for Chelsea's equaliser. Dominic Szoboszlai has just hit the post for Liverpool from 20 yards, and both have had second-half goals.

If you want to get in touch with us, phone 01932 87 44 33 or extension 2017 if you're dialing from the wards. 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

Did you know there are no rivers in Saudi Arabia? The dot over the letter J or I is called a tittle. The rules of most airlines require that the pilot and co-pilot of a plane eat different meals. This is just in case one of the meals causes food poisoning.

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0: Did you know?
1: A garden snail would take 3 years and 2 months to make its way from John O' Groats in Scotland to Land's End in Cornwall. Light travels from John O' Groats to Land's End in 0.004 seconds. 8,000 years ago, Britain had so many trees that a squirrel could go from John O' Groats to Land's End without touching the ground.
2: Chaka Khan, Chaka Khan, Chaka Khan, Chaka Khan.

0: I'd love to, but I just don't have the time.
1: Time for what?
0: Becoming a volunteer.
1: Well, when I joined Good Neighbours, I only had one free hour a week, but they made me feel very welcome.
0: But I'm not qualified.
1: You don't need to be. You've got a car and you love helping people. You'd be great.
0: But great at what?
1: Well, driving neighbours in need to hospital and GP appointments, that sort of thing. And sometimes I take them shopping or just drop round for a coffee and a chat.
0: Well, I'm pretty sure I could do that.
1: At Chertsey and Adderstone Good Neighbours, we need volunteers. 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
1: From the Sky News Centre at 3, Sir Keir Starmer has vowed to rebuild after Labour's disappointing results in the local elections. A growing number of Labour MPs are calling on him to quit after they lost control of 37 local authorities and 1,400 council seats. The party, who have been in government in Wales since 1999, fell to third with only 9 seats in the Senedd. But Sir Keir Starmer insists he remains dedicated to leading the UK.
2: I'm not going to walk away from this. That would plunge the country into chaos. But that doesn't mean we don't need to respond. It doesn't mean we don't need to rebuild. It doesn't mean that we don't need to set out the path ahead. That's what I'm going to do in coming days.
1: Ken Skates has been appointed interim leader of Welsh Labour after Baroness Eleanor Morgan resigned, having lost her seat. Meanwhile, incumbent First Minister John Swinney's told a rally he'll work to make the Scottish Parliament Farage-proof after Reform UK won 17 seats, and Mr Swinney's not ruling out a vote on the Constitution.
3: It is vital that we unite in Scotland to ensure our Parliament is fully Farage-proofed. That means having the power before 2029 to decide our own constitutional future without Farage being able to block us.
1: In other news this afternoon, and one man has been left with life-threatening injuries after a car hit multiple pedestrians in Nottingham. Several people were hit by the Vauxhall Astra in Arnold just after 1 a.m. this morning. The cruise ship at the centre of the hantavirus outbreak is approaching the Canary Islands, where it'll dock in Tenerife tomorrow morning. The World Health Organization's confirmed the number of cases has now risen to 6. In sport, and Liverpool have edged closer to Champions League qualification with a 1-1 draw against Chelsea. The Londoners' hopes of getting a European spot could be dented further if Bournemouth win away to Fulham and Brighton beat Wolves in the Premier League this afternoon. Manchester United, meanwhile, are playing Sunderland away, while Manchester City can move within 2 points of leaders Arsenal by beating Brentford later. That's the latest. I'm Stevie Shillinglaw.
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0: Mark lately?
1: I haven't really talked to him, but he looks pretty down.
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Did you know 20% of outpatient appointments are now done virtually, saving 38.88 tonnes of carbon per year, reducing the need for patients to travel to the hospital?

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0: online, on your mobile, by your bedside. 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
1: From the Sky News Centre at 4, the Prime Minister says he intends to convince people there's hope for the future as he comes under pressure from his own party to resign. Labour had a miserable set of election results, losing 1,400 councillors, while Reform UK picked up councils and seats across the country. Its Home Affairs spokesman Zia Yusuf says the results speak for themselves.
2: The reality is, I think Reform has taken a big step towards winning the next general election, not least, as I said, because we are now the only truly national party that has a chance to get a mandate from the whole country.
1: Sir Keir Starmer insists he won't plunge the country into chaos. He's appointing former Prime Minister Gordon Brown as a special envoy on global finance as part of his turnaround plan. Meanwhile, the SNP leader John Swinney said the Scottish people voted by a landslide for a pro-independence government. The World Health Organization is trying to reassure people on the Canary Islands they won't come into contact with passengers linked to a hantavirus outbreak. The MV Hondius is expected to dock in Tenerife tomorrow morning after 3 deaths and 8 confirmed cases. HMS Dragon's heading towards the Middle East. It may be needed to help in any potential mission to ensure ships are free to use the Strait of Hormuz. In sport, and Liverpool were booed off at Anfield after a 1-1 draw with Chelsea in the Premier League. Brighton are among the sides who are also competing for a European spot. They're taking on Wolves. Now live to Alan Lewis.
3: Half-time, Brighton 2, Wolves 0. The home side cruising at the break. The tone set early on when Jack Hinchelwood headed Brighton in front after just 35 seconds. Lewis Dunk headed in a second just 4 minutes later. Wolves failed to register a single shot on goal. Brighton looking good for all 3 points in their quest for European places. Brighton 2, Wolves 0.
1: Manchester City, meanwhile, will move within 2 points of leaders Arsenal if they beat Brentford later, and Scottish Premiership leaders Hearts have a late-night game at Motherwell. And British interest in the singles in the Italian Open has come to an end with Cameron Norrie's second-round exit. That's the latest. I'm Stevie Shillinglaw.
0: This is Radio Way.

We've got some exciting news. You can now reach us on WhatsApp on 01932 87 44 33. Got a song request or shout out? Just send us a message and we'll make it happen. 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

0: Andy Brown here in the studio is Louise Stead. 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
1: Thank you for having me.
0: Now, Louise is the Group Chief Executive Officer here at the Trust. So what does the role of a Group CEO actually involve?
1: So the Chief Executive Officer is ultimately accountable for not just how we spend our money, but the care we provide to all our patients. I think in a group role, obviously, you're looking at doing things over a much wider footprint. It's responsible for, the role itself is responsible for making sure we have the right senior leaders in and really trying to see what we can do to ensure that the care we give is not just right for today, but will be there and delivering the best we can as we move into the future.
0: Now, we talk about the group model, which applies here to Ashford and St Peter's, as well as Royal Surrey. It was established about 15 months ago. So how do you think the model has developed in that time?
1: I think that we've got some real green shoots of how things can develop and really help the two trusts. When we came into the group model, we always said that it wasn't going to be about how much money we could save by doing this. It was going to be about how we could make ourselves more sustainable as we go forward. And it had to be made on a clinical level. The whole point was, how can we make sure that we have a bit more resilience as we, you know, whole of the NHS is in a quite a tricky state at the moment, isn't it? So we wanted to make sure that we had something that was going to be more sustainable and that we could look at having the best practice across both organisations and really trying to make things better and a bit more resilient. We have got services that have just got one consultant, one specialist nurse. If we can do that over a bigger footprint, you've got cover when people go on leave. I think, you know, that's probably the biggest thing that we're really trying to look at now. How can we look at some of those services and work together so we can really have the best across both organisations?
0: Now, as a group CEO, you have the executive team here at Ashford and St Peter's. You also have one at Royal Surrey, but you've also established some new group roles. So tell us a little bit about those.
1: So that's great. It's not just me that has to drive between the two trusts several times a week. So yes, we've now got myself as a group CEO. We've got a group director of neighbourhood, Thomas Murden, well known to Ashford St Peter's. A group director of digital and transformation, who's Ruth Colburn-Jackson, and a group director of strategy, Chris Atto. And of course, just recently, we have now got a group chair. So those roles, I think, are really important. And you'll see that they're not really that patient-facing delivery roles. They are definitely the roles that look at how we can work strategically in different ways. And if you remember, we've already got one digital solution across Ashford St Peter's and Royal Surrey. So having that digital and transformation role to support that makes perfect sense. I think we're moving into new areas, aren't we? We're looking at how we can really look at moving services out into the community. So the neighbourhood role, we need to do that once across the west of Surrey. And the same with the strategy role. We couldn't have a different strategy really across one trust and another. That wouldn't make sense. So all of those, I think, are really going to help cement some of the clinical work we're doing.
0: You've been listening to an extract of an interview with Louise Stead, the Group Chief Executive Officer here at Ashford and St Peter's Hospital's NHS Foundation Trust. 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

smiling. In the back room, she was everybody's darling. But she never lost her head, even when she was given head. She says, hey, babe, take a walk on the wild side. Said, hey, babe, take a walk on the wild side.

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A hustle here and a hustle there. New York City is the place where they said, hey, babe,

Did you know Pluto is smaller than Russia? Lamborghinis, Bentleys and Aston Martins are all used as police cars in Dubai. Tourists throw over €1 million into the Trevi Fountain in Rome each year. The city uses this money to fund a supermarket for the poor.

0: It wasn't fair that my little girl needed an organ transplant. And it wasn't fair that someone could be so generous when I hadn't even thought of joining the organ donor register until she became so ill.
1: If you'd be happy to receive an organ, it's only fair that you're ready to give one. Visit organdonation.nhs.uk to register.

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1: From the Sky News Centre at 5. Sir Keir Starmer says he will not quit after Labour's devastating local election losses. The Prime Minister insists the right thing to do is rebuild after the party lost more than 1,400 seats, control of the Senate and dozens of councils across England. He says he'll now set out the path ahead. The Environment Secretary Emma Reynolds says now is not the time for change.
2: Yes, we've got to do things differently, but I don't believe that changing the leadership of our party and our government right now is the right thing to do. It would plunge us into instability. It would detract from the good work that we're trying to do.
1: The SNP leader says Scotland must have a choice about its future, especially with Nigel Farage now a potential future PM. The Scottish Parliament now has more pro-independence MSPs than at any point before. British passengers and staff on a cruise ship at the centre of a hantavirus outbreak are being taken to hospital on Merseyside. They'll isolate there after the ship docks in Tenerife tomorrow. Police are hunting the driver of a car which hit a group of pedestrians, leaving one man with life-threatening injuries. Officers say it happened after a row broke out in Arnhill near Nottingham overnight. In sport, and Liverpool were booed off at Anfield after a 1-1 draw with Chelsea in the Premier League. And there was plenty of incident in Bournemouth's 1-0 win at Fulham. Now live to Guy Swindles.
3: There certainly was. The referee, Andrew Madeley, was the busiest man on the pitch just about. He sent off two people in the first half. First Bournemouth's Ryan Christie and then Anderson for Fulham. Bournemouth then took the lead. Brilliant goal from Rayan. But in between, we've seen the bar hit three times. We've seen a miss of the season. We've seen the bar hit again. It finished Fulham 0, Bournemouth 1.
1: Brighton also boosted their hopes of European football with a 3-0 victory over relegated Wolves. And Hearts will look to take another big step towards a Scottish Premiership title with a win at Motherwell. And England remain on course for the Grand Slam in Rugby Union's Women's Six Nations after winning 61-33 away to Italy. That's the latest.
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some exciting news. You can now reach us on WhatsApp on 01932 87 44 33. Got a song request or shout out? Just send us a message and we'll make it happen. 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

0: 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I'm stuck in here.
1: Ah, that's better. 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

0: Did you know?
1: Did you know? A volunteer shepherd is called a lookerer. Camel spiders move so fast, they're called Kalahari Ferraris. Boudoir is the French name for pouting room. And the silverware on the Titanic included 100 pairs of grape scissors, 1,000 oyster forks, and 2,000 egg spoons.

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1: I'm Michelle Monroe, and I popped in to let you know that all the great songs recorded by my dad, the late great singer Matt Monroe, can be heard here on Radio Way.
2: Winding the clock to yesteryear. Now, another oldie favourite.

0: you know?
1: Did you know? Magic tricks used to be called hanky-panky. Charioteers in ancient Rome were not allowed to hamper their opponents with magic spells. Early depictions of Jesus show him with a magic wand. And dreams happening later in the night are usually more positive than earlier ones. Good night.

0: turn the spotlight on the Bradley Unit with me, Andy Brown. Now, down here at the Woking Community Hospital, you'll find a little area known as the Bradley Unit. Not many people may find it, but it's down there on the lower floor is the team. And part of the team is Lily. Lily, what's your role here at the Bradley Unit?
1: The ward manager at the Bradley Unit. I look after the whole team of the Bradley Unit, and we are a great team.
0: Now, that's right, because I've spoken to some of the patients and I've also chatted to some of the staff, and it is a big team effort. So just for our listeners, explain what the Bradley Unit is all about.
1: The Bradley Unit, I'll say the Bradley Unit is a home for patients who've suffered with brain injuries, patients who've had GBS, which is Guillain-Barré syndrome, stroke, MS, which is multiple sclerosis, and anything that affects the brain. When they leave their acute stage, they come to the Bradley Unit for neuro rehabilitation, and they find a home here. We work with the patients and we work towards introducing them back to the community.
0: So a patient is here for how long?
1: Our patients are here for minimum stay is usually 6 weeks, and we assess our patients every week, and as we go with the rehabilitation, some of them, they end up staying up to about 3 months.
0: If you wish to hear the full interview or more conversations with others from the Bradley Unit, go to our Listen Again page on our website, radioway.org, or why not download for free the Radio Way app from your app store and hear more of our interviews there.

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1: From the Sky News Centre at 6, the number of councils lost by Labour in the local elections is now 39, as the misery continues for an under-pressure Prime Minister. Sir Keir Starmer's promising to rebuild and set out the way forward in the coming days after 1,400 councillors lost their seats. Red Wall Labour MP Graham Stringer wants the PM to step down.
2: It would be much better if he announced that he was going. I want him to go with the respect of people. He's tried to do a good job. He's failed as Prime Minister, and he should now announce a timetable.
1: Meanwhile, Plaid Cymru has become the biggest party in Wales, and the SNP won a fifth term in power in Holyrood. There were also gains for the Greens and the Liberal Democrats. In other news, British passengers and staff on a cruise ship at the centre of a hantavirus outbreak are being taken to hospital on Merseyside. They'll isolate there after the ship docks in Tenerife tomorrow morning. Israel and Hezbollah have been exchanging heavy fire in Lebanon, despite a ceasefire brokered by the United States. Lebanon's health ministry says at least 9 people were killed in Israeli strikes across the south overnight. In sport, in Manchester City are looking to keep the pressure on leaders Arsenal in the Premier League title race. We now go live to Darren Stanage.
3: Where it's City 0, Brentford 0. Both sides with chances. Haaland close for City. Kelleher made a big double save from him and Ake on the follow-up. But Brentford have had their moments too. Donnarumma saving a Jensen free kick. And he also flapped a long throw before City managed to clear. So both sides looking dangerous. But it's Manchester City 0, Brentford 0.
1: Meanwhile, Brighton remain in contention for a place in Europe thanks to a 3-0 win against Wolves. They are a couple of points behind sixth place Bournemouth, who claimed a 1-0 victory at Fulham. And in Scotland, Dundee secured their Scottish Premiership safety with a 3-0 win against Livingston. And Wigan have thrashed rival St Helens 32-0 to seal their place in the final of Rugby League's Challenge Cup. That's the very latest. I'm Stevie Shillinglaw.
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5: This is the Woking Talking Newspaper with news items from the Woking News and Mail. Your readers for this week are Nikki, Alastair, Jodie, Caroline and Jerry. The producers are Jerry, Tony and Tim. This recording has been produced entirely by volunteers.
6: The lead article this week is Yilang Goes the Distance in Saharan Fundraiser. The eyes of the running world were on the capital when nearly 60,000 people took part in the London Marathon. Watching them was Yilang Fernandez-Lohmann, who had taken on an even tougher race last month for a charity close to her heart. The fundraiser from Woking completed the world-famous Marathon des Sables ultramarathon, pushing herself to the limit in the 270-kilometre run across the Sahara, encountering sand dunes, rock plains and scorching temperatures over 6 days. But there were several factors which propelled her to the finish line in the world's toughest foot race, with the athlete calling the incredibly tough challenge one of the best experiences of her life. "Looking back, I realised it stopped being about running," said Yilang, who ran in memory of late son Jem, just 31 when he took his life in November 2023. "It became something far deeper, a test of who you are when

0: adventures in North Africa, added, "I was there because of Jem. 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This journey continues in the purpose that carried me through every step." 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
1: Mental health team up for national award. A specialist mental health team at Cygnet Hospital Woking has been shortlisted for a national award, recognising its work supporting women with complex mental health needs. Oak Tree Ward, an 11-bed, low-secure service for women, is a finalist in the Clinical Team of the Year category at the Design in Mental Health Awards. The shortlisting highlights the team's ability to achieve positive outcomes in challenging clinical situations, combining expertise, resilience, and compassion to support patients through recovery. One example included in the nomination is the team's support for a patient with extremely high-risk behaviours, including severe self-harm. Staff provided consistent, compassionate care, working collaboratively to support her gradual recovery. She has since moved to a placement closer to her family and is now volunteering in the community. The ward has also demonstrated strong partnership working, supporting patients through complex situations, including high-risk pregnancies, helping to ensure safe outcomes for both mothers and babies in collaboration with external services. Alongside clinical care, the team continues to improve the ward environment, including securing funding to redesign the seclusion area. The work was carried out in partnership with patients to create a space that supports de-escalation while promoting dignity and psychological safety. Oak Tree Ward was also recognised for its team culture, staff development, and contribution to wider learning across the organisation. The team regularly supports student nurses, takes part in quality improvement initiatives, and promotes inclusive practice. Kirti Payek, clinical practice educator at Cygnet Hospital Woking, said, "The team are thriving under the current leadership and are doing an incredible job at ensuring successful outcomes for those in our care. It's really uplifting to see the hard work and commitment of the team who go above and beyond, recognised with this award shortlisting. The winners of the Design and Mental Health Awards will be announced in June."
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3: There are two types of drive you can have on the motorway. One that feels like this. Or one that feels like this. The difference is just a few little changes, like giving more space to the car in front or not hogging the middle lane. Because being a little more considerate on the road actually reduces congestion and collisions, which transforms everyone's journey. So we all feel a little less and a lot more. National Highways.
4: Motorbike and number plates stolen in Knapp Hill. More vehicle crimes have been reported in Knapp Hill, with a motorbike and number plates both being stolen. Woking police have reported that the front and rear number plates of a grey Ford Puma were stolen sometime between midnight and 6 a.m. on Wednesday, April the 22nd, with the crime reference number being noted. A Suzuki motorcycle was stolen from the driveway of a Catherine Court property between 9:30 p.m. and 11 p.m. on Monday, the 27th of April. Finally, a bike which was locked to a rack outside of a property on Lawn Gardens, also in Knapp Hill, was stolen sometime between 6 p.m. on Sunday, April the 18th and 7 a.m. the following Tuesday. The crime reference for that crime is also included. Anyone with information on any of the above crimes should call 101.
1: Leaders offer support to Jewish community. Surrey leaders have condemned the recent attack in North London, describing it as shocking and expressing solidarity with the Jewish community.

0: Their support follows a suspected stabbing in Golders Green, in which two Jewish men were injured. A man has since appeared in court charged with attempted murder in connection with the incident. The Right Reverend Paul Davis, acting Bishop of Guildford, said the rise of anti-Semitism in the country was deeply disturbing. I stand in solidarity with the Jewish community and my friends across the faith communities in Surrey and Hampshire in protecting the fundamental right of every person to hold and practice their faith without any form of discrimination and in condemning all hatred and violence, he said. Pedro Robel, chief executive of Waverley and Guildford Borough Councils, said he was deeply concerned following the incident. He said, any act of terrorism or violence motivated by hatred has no place in our society. We are particularly troubled by reports that this incident deliberately targeted the Jewish community. Racism, anti-Semitism, and religious bigotry in all its forms are wholly unacceptable and must be challenged wherever they appear. Hatred and violence will not divide us. Our shared values of compassion, tolerance, and respect are stronger than those who seek to undermine them. Rabbi Alex Goldberg, Jewish chaplain to the University of Surrey, said the attack underlined that anti-Semitism remains a threat. He said, our thoughts are with the victims and their families following this deeply disturbing attack in Golders Green. When any community is targeted because of who they are, it strikes at the heart of the society we all share. This attack is a stark reminder that anti-Semitism remains a real and present danger for Jews in our country, and it must be confronted without hesitation.
1: Art House helps Moore's Nook get creative for Attenborough. Residents of a retirement development in Horsell have enjoyed a brush with a national treasure as they've created artwork for a very special birthday party, writes Kate Arnold. Moore's Nook is throwing a David Attenborough-themed tea party this Friday, May the 8th, to mark the Living Legend's 100th birthday. And they've been given a helping hand by a village art school, with residents being inspired to produce nature-themed artwork for the centenary shindig. Geeta Barna of the Art House gave residents some tips, advice and gentle encouragement as they got creative, with their efforts going on display at the party. Some of the seniors she teaches at the apartment complex every Monday are 93 and 90, proving you're never too old to pick up a brush and get painting. She said, many of the elderly people who participate in the classes really doubt themselves initially and are reluctant to start, having been repeatedly told in the past art is not their thing. However, once they have engaged with the classes, they realise that they are actually a lot more capable than they think, added Geeta, who hopes to improve confidence across generations through her classes. Just as people have derived mental health benefits from wildlife, Moore's Nook residents have found producing art to be equally therapeutic. Working for the joint project has had some incredible outcomes. The inspiring and colourful artworks that residents have produced are just as eye-catching as Attenborough's various programmes and books on the natural world. Geeta feels grateful for her rewarding job, with the artist looking forward to her own landmark next year. The Art House will celebrate its 10th anniversary in 2027 with a host of dynamic projects planned with the Moore's Nook Group and others around Woking in the pipeline. For more information, you can visit the Art House website.
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5: Adapt to new eviction laws, landlords urged. Lawyers are urging landlords to revict eviction procedures after more than 28,000 possession claims were made last year, using a route that has now been scrapped. Specialists at Surrey law firm Clifton Ingram said accelerated possession had been widely used because it was usually quicker than standard court action and often did not require a hearing. Section 21, sometimes called the no-fault eviction route, previously allowed landlords to seek possession without proving a specific reason. Landlords must now rely on revised Section 8 grounds, including rent arrears, antisocial behaviour, intention to sell the property, or wanting to move in themselves or a close family member. The new rules came into force on May 1st, 2026. David Goddard, Joint Head of Dispute Resolution and Litigation at Clifton Ingram, said, "Landlords must now understand what has replaced it. Possession grounds under the new regime are either mandatory, where the court must grant possession if the ground is established, or discretionary, where the court decides whether it is reasonable to do so. This distinction affects how predictable the outcome will be." He said landlords must serve the correct notice and follow the required notice period. Mr. Goddard warned errors could invalidate a notice and force landlords to begin the process again. He added that tenants would also see major changes. He said, "A landlord cannot serve notice simply to replace a tenant or reset rent at a higher level. There must be a lawful ground." The Act also replaces assured short-hold tenancies with periodic tenancies, meaning agreements roll on unless ended lawfully. Other reforms include limits on rent increases, a ban on rental bidding, and stronger rights for tenants to request pets. Clifton Ingram said landlords should urgently review tenancy agreements, possession procedures, and property management systems to ensure they comply with the new law.
6: Golf centre gym gets £200,000 revamp. A whole load of improvements have been made to a high-tech gym at a golf centre in Woking following a £200,000 revamp, writes Kate Arnold. Techno Gym at Hobridge Golf Centre recently reopened following a two-week transformation, with members and prospective visitors invited to trial cutting-edge equipment at a launch event. Bosses hope the transformation will establish the venue as one of the region's most advanced fitness and leisure destinations. The buzzword is checkup, with the facility boasting an advanced AI-powered technology assessment station that measures users' physical and cognitive performance, providing a wellness aid alongside tailored training programs to improve overall fitness. 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
0: Chobham drink driver given 12-month ban. A woman from Chobham won't be allowed behind the wheel until 2027 after being convicted of drink driving. Sandy Bourdais pleaded guilty to a count of driving under the influence when she appeared before Staines Magistrates Court on Tuesday, April the 28th. The court heard the 56-year-old of Brookleys was stopped on Weybridge Road in Addlesden on March the 19th. The BMW driver gave a reading of 55 micrograms of alcohol in 100 millilitres of breath, with 35 out of 100 being the legal limit. Bourdais was given a mandatory 12-month ban, reduced to 9 months on completion of a drink drive rehabilitation course. She was also fined £346 and ordered to pay £85 costs and £138 surcharge, with her guilty plea being taken into account.
1: Animal charities welcome new pet-friendly act. Animal charities have welcomed the Renters' Rights Act, which came into force in England on the 1st of May. The law gives new rights to people living in rented properties, making it much easier to have a pet. Under the new law, renters have the right to request a cat or dog. Landlords can no longer unreasonably refuse a tenant's request and must respond within 28 days. Tenants must apply in writing with basic information about the pet they wish to request. Landlords can ask for more details, but once provided, must make a decision within 10 days. Cats Protection Advocacy and Government Relationships Manager Annabel Birdie said, "Over the last 5 years, landlords refusing pets has consistently been one of the top reasons cats are given up for rehoming."
5: Karma strikes for Woking crime writer. A Woking-based author is set to release his second darkly comic crime novel this week, following the success of his debut book. Damiano Polcaro, a creative director and writer, will publish Karma on Friday, May the 8th. The latest release follows the success of his debut, Bastard, published in August 2025. The new book is a prequel, following the backstory of one of the key characters. Mr. Polcaro spent more than 20 years creating stories for global brands, including Sky, DHL, Speedo and eBay, before turning to fiction. Since publication, his debut novel has sold well across formats, with readers praising its twists, shocks and pace. His debut book, Bastard, centred on a sharp-eyed anti-hero who educates society's worst offenders. But when he accidentally kills the wrong man, a businessman with dangerous gangland links, he is pulled into the capital's criminal underworld. Mr. Polcaro said the response encouraged him to continue the series. He said, "While Bastard introduced readers to the morally complex world, Karma explores the origins of one of the series' most compelling and dangerous characters, Dino. It's a story of betrayal, ambition and revenge. Brutal, gripping and packed with the same dark humour and energy that readers enjoyed in my first book." Karma, published in ebook and paperback, explores Dino's backstory. Set years before the events of Bastard, the book focuses on his early life in London's East End and the experiences that shaped him. Growing up without stable family support, Dino learns to rely on himself from a young age, with the story charting his rise through a harsh and unforgiving world shaped by betrayal, ambition, and revenge. Mr. Porcaro will be signing copies of Karma at Lion's Heart Bookshop on Saturday, May the 9th, from 12 p.m. to 4 p.m.
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6: Gladiator heading to Leisure Centre. Woking will feel the power of a gladiator as one of the stars of the hit BBC show will show off his moves at the Leisure Centre next month. Team GB sprinter and former Strictly Come Dancing contestant Harry Akinyi-Zariti will be the star attraction at a free family community day. The Commonwealth gold medalist, known to millions as Nitro, is coming to Woking Leisure Centre on Sunday, June 14th, to showcase its £1.2 million revamp. Harry will meet visitors, take part in fitness challenges, and test out the new gym equipment from 10 a.m. to 2 p.m. "We're thrilled to welcome Harry to Woking Leisure Centre," said Daniel Healy, contact manager at Everyone Active. "As someone who lives and breathes fitness, he'll be putting our new state-of-the-art gym equipment through its paces and bringing his trademark energy and enthusiasm to the day." The community day will run from 10 a.m. to 4 p.m. and will feature a huge array of free activities with something for everyone from fitness fanatics to armchair athletes. Visitors will be given free access to the gym and exercise classes and can enjoy complimentary personal training and the opportunity to try the new reformer studio. There will also be a variety of taster sessions with activities including swimming, AirX and laser tag. "The community day is a fantastic opportunity for our local community to experience our incredible new facilities firsthand," added Mr. Healy. "Whether you're a complete beginner or a seasoned gym goer, we have something for everyone." The centre's £1.2 million upgrade includes a fully refurbished state-of-the-art gym featuring the latest life fitness and hammer strength equipment, alongside additional squat racks and benches, new treadmills, watt bikes, and functional fitness equipment, plus a new facial stimulator to aid recovery. The group exercise studios have also been fully refurbished.
5: Boardwalk boosts nature reserve. Guildford councillors have approved a £628,000 scheme to replace a deteriorated beyond repair boardwalk at Riverside Nature Reserve in Burpham, but the decision has raised some eyebrows over the growing cost. Members of Guildford Borough Council's executive unanimously backed the five-month contract for Keystone Environmental Limited to rebuild the structure, which officers said is now beyond repair and poses an increasing risk to public safety. The decision was approved without debate or opposition on April the 23rd. The site is designated as both a suitable alternative natural green space and a local nature reserve. The boardwalk plays a critical role in helping visitors access the nature reserve while protecting environmentally sensitive habitats. The report read, "The replacement of the existing boardwalk is necessary as the current structure has deteriorated beyond repair and presents an increasing risk to public safety if left unaddressed. The new boardwalk will cost 628,000 £100,000, 45, with optional extras, pushing the total slightly higher, significantly above the original £300,000 to £400,000 estimate set out last year. However, the council said the project will be funded from existing reserves earmarked for countryside infrastructure. Councillors heard the current timber walkway is at the end of its life, and if left untreated, could lead to restricted access or potential safety incidents at the popular nature reserve. Presenting the report, members described the scheme as a positive investment that would keep the site safe and accessible while protecting the surrounding habitat. But the increase in cost was acknowledged, with officers noting earlier estimates were not a true reflection of the final price. The council argued that the higher spend is justified by improved durability, reduced long-term maintenance, and the use of more sustainable materials. The replacement will use recycled plastic rather than timber. Officers said it would last longer in wetland conditions and reduce environmental impact over time. Portfolio holder Councillor Angela Goodwin highlighted the ecological benefits, saying the new structure would help prevent damage caused by visitors straying off paths and protect biodiversity in the sensitive fen habitat. At the same time, officers stressed the urgency of the decision. Delays could push construction into autumn, when wetter conditions would make building work more difficult and potentially more damaging to the environment. Despite the higher than expected cost, councillors agreed that doing nothing was not a realistic option, citing safety concerns and the risk of reputational damage if the structure continued to deteriorate.
9: 60 years of Feel Good Radio, brought to you by Radio Way. And this is Alan Dedicote, the National Lottery's voice of the Bulls and the voice of Strictly Come Dancing, wishing all the listeners and all the volunteers involved in Radio Way a very big well done. Congratulations, guys. Keep up the good work.
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15: Congratulations to Group Director of Strategy, Chris Attu, who has been appointed an Honorary Professor at the University of Surrey's School of Medicine. Chris works across both Ashford and St Peter's Hospital and Royal Surrey NHS Foundation Trusts. The new position with the University reflects his contribution to strengthening the partnership between the institution and the trusts, particularly in advancing collaboration across clinical practice, research and education. In his new role, Chris will support joint initiatives and further deepen the strategic relationship between the organisations. He's recently supported joint grant applications, the development of shared governance and collaboration forums, and hopes to establish a shared research list to enhance joint working. Chris joined Royal Surrey in October 2024 and Ashford and St Peter's Hospital in June 2025, having previously held senior strategic positions at the Royal Free London and South London and Maudsley NHS Foundation Trust. He spent most of his career in the NHS, initially working as a psychologist in general hospital settings before moving into senior roles, leading commercial, workforce, organisational development and research projects locally, regionally and nationally. Chris said, honoured to receive this appointment. The relationship between our trusts and the university is a vital driver of innovation, workforce development and high-quality research. I look forward to deepening our collaboration and supporting joint programmes that will have direct benefit to patients and staff.
14: Hospital Watch.
15: This is a reminder you're listening to the News Hour here on Radio Way, presented by the team from the Woking Talking Newspaper.
6: 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Luxury developer Concero has released details of its Oak Trees development in Send, offering an early glimpse of the new detached homes. The four detached homes feature classic use of materials and details, including handmade bricks with a varied finish, plain roof tiles, and Tudor and render panels. Jason Lawrence, Managing Director at Concero, said, "We've designed the homes to reflect and complement the local vernacular around Send, Ripley and the surrounding villages. As we near completion of the outer shell, our attention will next be on our signature features such as sophisticated kitchens, luxurious bathrooms and our renowned interior styling." The homes also feature strong green credentials, reflecting Concero's sustainable approach. Further details, including pricing, will be released in early summer. Concero is known for delivering luxurious properties in prestigious locations, including the Wentworth Estate and St George's Hill. The company is now bringing its bespoke quality to a wider audience.
0: Crowds enjoy memorable day at Horsall May Fair. Despite early worries about the weather, the rain stayed away and the sun shone brightly on the 46th Horsall Scouts and Guides May Fair, making it a truly memorable day. The fair was packed with entertainment and activities, drawing a fantastic crowd from across the town. A highlight was the return of Ridgeside Falconry, whose majestic birds thrilled onlookers as they swept low over the audience, even pausing to land on the head of one very surprised hat wearer. The impressive custom car lineup also proved popular, while the talented dancers from Summerscale's performers added colour, energy and elegance to the afternoon. There was plenty of friendly competition too, as young people gave their all while representing their units. Congratulations go to Third Brownies and Adventurers Beavers, Gladstone Scouts and Brownsea Cubs, who emerged victorious thanks to their great teamwork and determination across their individual events. No fair would be complete without good food, and this year certainly delivered. Ice creams were enjoyed in abundance alongside burgers and hot dogs provided by the Scouts, using meat generously supplied by Prince and Sons Butchers. Refreshments from Thurston's Brewery and the tea and cake stall helped quench everyone's thirst. The May Fair remains a much-loved free community event, eagerly anticipated by youngsters each year and fondly remembered by those who have grown up attending it on an annual basis. It is only made possible thanks to the hard work of the May Fair Committee and the continued support of generous sponsors, including Seymour's Estate Agents, Trident Honda, Halston St Andrews School, Liberty Executive Cars, and Surrey Freemasons, with Whetstone Manor Care Home joining them for the first time this year. A huge thank you to everyone who came along to support the fair and helped make it such a wonderful success. We look forward to welcoming you all again next year.
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6: Parliament prorogued. What does that mean? By Dr. Al Pinkerton, the Lib Dem MP for Surrey Heath. Parliament has now prorogued, but what on earth does that actually mean? In simple terms, prorogation is just the gap between one parliamentary session ending and the next one beginning. It's the formal way of drawing a line under the current session. The King brings it to a close, usually through an announcement delivered on his behalf in the House of Lords. I was there on Wednesday for it. Along with all the other MPs, we made the traditional walk from the Commons across to the Lords to hear the speech. The announcement itself is a bit like a parliamentary roundup. It sets out the major bills that have made it onto the statute book during the session, along with the key measures and actions taken by the government. It's a moment to take stock of what's been achieved, and sometimes what hasn't. Prorogation has quite a long and at times political history. Centuries ago, monarchs could use it much more strategically. Parliament would be summoned by the sovereign when approval was needed, often for raising taxes, and then prorogued to limit its ability to challenge the crown. These days, it's largely ceremonial. The power still exists, of course, but it's exercised on the advice of the Privy Council, and the whole process is more about tradition and ending a parliamentary session than tactics. It's also worth clearing up a common confusion. Prorogation is not the same as dissolution. Dissolution is what happens before a general election, when Parliament is formally brought to an end and MPs cease to hold their seats. With prorogation, Parliament continues to exist. We're all still MPs, but the House simply isn't sitting. Think of it as Parliament being paused rather than switched off entirely. That said, prorogation does have real practical effects. It brings most parliamentary business to a halt. Some public bills can be carried over into the next session if there's agreement, but many others fall away. Early day motions lapse, any unanswered written questions disappear, and bills that haven't completed their passage often have to be reintroduced from scratch in the new session. So while it may feel ceremonial, it does reset quite a lot of the day-to-day work. One of the more memorable parts of the process is what happens in the Lords' Chamber itself. By long-standing tradition, legislation that has passed all its stages is formally granted royal assent there and then, and it's still done in Norman French. Under the King, the phrase is le roi le veut, meaning the King wills it. It's a small but striking reminder of just how old some of these customs really are. All in all, it's a very traditional affair, full of ceremony, history, and a fair bit of pageantry. But behind the rituals, it also marks an important moment, the end of one chapter of parliamentary work and the starting point for the next. With this prorogation, we've also said goodbye to the hereditary peers. Famous names like the Duke of Wellington and Earl Attlee won't be returning to Lords. This was therefore an especially poignant ceremony. Whatever one thinks about the rights or wrongs of hereditary peers in a modern democracy, there's no doubt that those peers and their forebears have offered multi-generational service to our country and deserve thanks.
0: Finding Peace: How to Beat War Worries by Hansa Pankhania. In recent weeks, several of my clients have come to me with deep worries about the consequences of the conflict in the Middle East. They describe a mix of emotions: sadness, anger, helplessness, fear about the future, and anxiety about finances. These feelings are completely understandable. When the world feels unstable, our nervous systems react, causing anxiety. But while we cannot control global events, we can take meaningful steps to protect our well-being and contribute to a wider ripple of peace. Here are the approaches that have helped many of the people I work with and that may support you too. 1. Reduce the doom and gloom intake. You have more control than you may realize over how much distressing content you consume. news channels, social media, and even conversations with friends and family can reinforce fear when repeated too often. Constant exposure keeps your nervous system in a state of alert. Try limiting your news intake to brief headline updates every few days and reduce social media posts on these topics. This keeps you informed without overwhelming your emotional reserves. Notice how your body feels when you step back from the noise. Calmer, clearer, more grounded. Protecting your mental space is not avoidance. It is healthy boundary setting. 2. Focus on what you can control. Most aspects of war, political decisions, military actions, humanitarian crises, are far beyond our personal influence. Feeling powerless in the face of suffering is natural. One helpful exercise is to make two lists: things you can control and things you cannot control. Let go of what you cannot control and focus on the things that you can. This might include how you spend your time, how you care for your health, how you support your loved ones, and how you show kindness in your community. When you focus on what is within your reach, you regain control and reduce emotional overwhelm. 3. Put financial anxiety into context. Many people fear the economic impact of global instability. While we cannot control markets, we can take practical steps to protect our finances. Living more minimally and sustainably is one powerful approach. Cutting waste in energy, water, food, clothing, and household items not only saves money, but also supports the planet. Consider buying second-hand, upcycling, repairing, or selling unused items. These small actions strengthen your financial resilience and align with a more mindful, eco-friendly way of living. 4. 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Fear and worry take a toll on the body. Prioritize habits that nourish your physical and emotional health. Regular exercise, time in nature, nutritious food, meaningful connection with loved ones, and moments of rest. These practices build resilience, helping you cope with uncertainty and supporting your long-term mental health. 5. 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Most of us cannot physically assist people in war-affected areas, and not everyone has the resources to donate. But we can still contribute to peace in meaningful ways. Send thoughts of compassion, hope, healing, and safety to those suffering. Extend the same intentions even to those involved in decision-making or conflict. Hatred only fuels more hatred, whereas compassion breaks this cycle. Be aware of the vibrations you are sending and spreading. If it feels right for you, join group meditations, community gatherings, or peaceful demonstrations that promote unity and peace. In summary, limit the consumption of doom and gloom. Focus on what you can control. Protect your finances through simple, sustainable living, and strengthen your well-being and resilience to cope better with the uncertainty. Above all, choose to spread love, light, and peace. When many people take small, intentional steps toward calm and compassion, the collective impact can be profound in guiding the world toward a more peaceful future.
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17: I've looked after my kids since they were born. 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It's a weight off for all of us, isn't it?
18: Yes, Mum.
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1: Ex-mayor jailed for concealing evidence. A former mayor has been jailed after attempting to cover up the rape of a 15-year-old girl by her son. Nahid Ihaz, 61, of Abbotsbury Bracknell, was found guilty of perverting the course of justice, while her son Diwan Khan, 41, was convicted of rape. Khan attacked the girl in his car in the Fleet and Farnborough area in July 2024. He was found guilty following a trial at Winchester Crown Court in February. The court heard Khan knew one of the girl's friends and raped her after dropping the friend at her home. He had supplied the girl with vodka laced with MDMA before attacking her while she was unconscious and filming the assault. The incident was reported to police by a third party on September the 10th, 2024. When officers
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1: Answered the door but delayed opening it.
18: So you could fail
1: body
18: a police
1: worn
18: drug
1: video
18: test
1: later captured
18: later.
1: A conversation okay. between the pair in Urdu in which they discussed hiding an item.
20: Come with me, please, sir.
18: And
1: despite multiple searches, the phone used to film the attack has not
18: which could
1: been
18: cost
1: recovered.
18: You your job.
21: So sorry.
1: Khan was found guilty of one count of
18: really
1: rape
18: you want to go
1: and
18: with.
1: Had previously admitted perverting
18: you
1: the course
18: let drugs
1: of justice.
18: Drive. You lose
1: he has
18: control
1: was
18: of your life.
1: Also convicted of
18: Think.
1: Perverting
18: Don't
1: the course
18: Don't put drugs
1: of justice.
18: In the driving seat.
1: Both were sentenced at Winchester Crown Court on Thursday, April the 30th. Khan was jailed for at least 12 years and must serve at least 8 years before being considered for parole. He was also given a 5-year extended license period. He was made subject to a sexual harm prevention order for 20 years, an indefinite restraining order, and will remain on the sex offenders register for life. Ihaz was jailed for 3 years and must serve at least 16 months before being considered for parole. Detective Constable Lee Clement of Hampshire Police's Child Abuse Investigation Team said, "The victim in this case has shown considerable bravery during the investigation and in having to relive her experience in court. This attack continues to have a significant impact on her mental health. We hope that this result helps in some way in her recovery." Khan targeted a vulnerable teenage girl and then, along with his mother, Ihaz, tried to cover up evidence to hinder our investigation. Khan is deservedly behind bars, and we always believe that Ihaz's behaviour stepped over the threshold into criminality. We hope that this result would give confidence to others who have experienced these types of offences. You will be listened to and supported, and we have specially trained officers to investigate these offences. Susan Halliwell, Chief Executive of Bracknell Forest Council, said, "Our thoughts remain with the brave young girl whose life has undoubtedly changed due to the heinous crimes of former mayor Nahid Ihaz and former mayoral consort Diwan Khan. While the crimes were committed in Ihaz and Khan's personal life outside of their civic roles, it does not make them any less abhorrent." Ihaz served as mayor of Bracknell Forest from May 2023 to May 2024 and stepped down as a councillor in September 2024.
5: Surrey rabbit named oldest in the world. A rabbit has lived double his life expectancy to become crowned as the world's oldest living bunny. Lionhead rabbit Herbie has been named the record holder by Guinness World Records. He was officially assessed at the age of 15 years and 82 days back in November, with those in his breed usually living between 7 and 10 years. Herbie, who lives with owners Richard and Melissa Dunham in Surrey, was brought home from a pet shop when he was 8 weeks old. He joined the family as a mate for Flopsy after her boyfriend Starsky died. Teachers Richard and Melissa have been keeping rabbits for 16 years. Melissa said, "Flopsy loved him and they bonded quickly and were devoted to each other for 10 years. Herbie is particularly alpha and is very bossy. He's incredibly independent and loves my husband to chase him. He would binky a twist and kick jump rabbits do to express happiness all round the room. Herbie has always been very strong-willed and full of character. Herbie has had three different wives while he's lived with the Dunhams. After being with Flopsy for 10 years, he bonded with rabbit Tinks when her partner Bertie died aged 10. He's now married to Bitty, age 6. Melissa said she was surprised by how long Herbie has lived. She added, "He's an amazing little bunny. His spirit is as strong as his determination, and for such a small chap, his personality is huge." Herbie still has a few years to go to become the oldest rabbit ever. That title is held by Flopsy, a wild Australian rabbit who was caught in August 1964 and lived to the age of 18 years and 10 and three-quarter months, despite an average lifespan of 5 to 10 years. Orchestra and choir combine for spring concert. Guildford Choral and Guildford Symphony Orchestra will give a spring concert at G Live in Guildford on May the 16th at 7:30 p.m. It will feature tenor Sang Yupson, baritone Trevor Elliott Bowes, Guildford Choral conductor Jonathan Wilcox, and Guildford Symphony Orchestra conductor Daryl Davison. The programme starts with Franz Joseph Haydn's Te Deum, a magnificent choral celebration written for chorus and orchestra in 1799. Next is Antonin Dvorak's Symphony No. 8, one of the most beloved of his works. It is a rhapsodic celebration of the Prague countryside and Bohemian folk spirit. The evening will conclude with the choir and orchestra uniting for Giacomo Puccini's Messa di Gloria, composed in 1880 when Puccini was 21.
17: Almack Bisley Brass Band to spring into action. Some top brass is coming to a village near Woking as a band is warming up for its first big concert of the year. The legendary Almack Bisley Brass Band will hold their spring concert at the Village Hall on Saturday, May 16th. The band need no introduction locally, as they've been part of the community for nearly 60 years, with recent highlights including a performance at the Basingstoke Canal Society's 60th anniversary celebrations. The show will begin at 7:30 p.m, with tickets priced £10 for adults, £8 concessions, and free for accompanied children under 16. 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
2: From the Sky News Centre at 7, the Prime Minister is promising to stay and set up the path ahead after a disastrous set of election results. Labour lost the Welsh Senate and 39 councils across England, with around 1,400 councillors losing their seats. Dozens of Labour backbenchers have now publicly suggested Sir Keir Starmer should step down or set out a timetable for his departure. Labour MP for Derby, Catherine Atkinson, says the PM has her full support.
3: What's in the Britain's best interest is to have a government focused on delivering the change that it was elected to deliver. And the way that we do that is certainly not to copy the Conservatives and chopping and changing leaders.
2: Meanwhile, the Prime Minister has made some new additions to his advisory team. Gordon Brown has been appointed as a special envoy on global finance, while Harriet Harman will work on the government's strategy on women and girls. A car has driven into multiple pedestrians in Arnold in Nottinghamshire, leaving one man in a life-threatening condition. Police are in the process of tracking the suspect down. Israel and Hezbollah have been exchanging heavy fire in Lebanon, despite a ceasefire brokered by the United States. Lebanon's health ministry says at least 9 people were killed in Israeli strikes across the south. In sport, in Manchester City are hoping to cut Arsenal's lead at the top of the Premier League to a couple of points. Now live to Darren Stanage.
4: Where it's City 1, Brentford 0, Jeremy Doku with brilliant curling effort into the top corner to put the hosts in front on the hour mark. Brentford had really frustrated City up to then, should have probably gone ahead. Thiago in on goal but fired straight at the keeper. 3 points here would very much keep City in the hunt for the title, and they are on course for that here. It's Manchester City 1, Brentford 0.
2: Bournemouth's 1-0 win against Fulham boosted their European hopes, while Brighton also remain in the mix thanks to their 3-0 victory over Wolves. And Scottish Premiership leaders Hearts kick off at Motherwell in around an hour. And England thrashed Italy 61-33 to set up a Grand Slam decider against France in Rugby Union's Women's Six Nations. And the French beat Scotland 69-28. That's the latest. I'm Stevie Shillinglaw.
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5: Hello and welcome to My Tunes. I'm Steve Chambers here on Radio Way, broadcasting to all of you in the hospitals here at St Peter's, Ashford and the Woking Community Hospital in what I hope will be the most relaxing hour of your listening week. We've got lots of stuff coming up. We've got a bit of jazz, we've got some indie, some folk rock, a bit of pop, some folk music, Latin, and of course some chill out as well. So starting off, as I always do, with Acoustic Alchemy, British smooth jazz band, started off in the early 80s and still going strong. This is from an old album, 1990. It was called Reference Point. This is Homecoming.

Now, somebody who played with Acoustic Alchemy for many years, and in fact was on that particular album as well, is the British keyboard player Terry Disley, now with his own band, the Terry Disley Experience, out on the West Coast in San Francisco. From an album called London Underground, you can see where his roots are. This is Toy Town.

Now, one of my favourite jazz singers is the American Melody Gardot. Has the most wonderful, intimate kind of voice. She started off a singing career after a very serious road accident where she was run off her bike by a four-wheel drive and, in fact, spent a year in hospital recovering. But her surgeon recommended music as a form of therapy. I believe it was the first time she'd ever sung. And so she went on, and she has now got six albums to her name. This is a track from her very first one in 2008. It was called Worrisome Heart. Kind of bluesy number, this. Sweet Memory.

0: tunes.
1: A bit country-ish as well. A bit of bluesy country there from Melody Gardot. Now moving on to a bit of chill out, this time from Steen Thotrup. Musician had a number of his records on the Café Del Mar series. This is from one of his own albums. It was called Balearic Bliss. So we're in Ibethan territory here for some chill out. With vocals by Jenofa Gleick, this is Live As One.

Now, those vocals lead me quite nicely into our next artist, a lady by the name of Rachel Zafira, Canadian, but was in a band in the UK in London called Cat's Eye, made one album as a soloist. She's actually a trained soprano, but this is from one she released in 2012 called The Deserters, Here On In.

shades of Kate Bush there, or is that just me? Now moving on to a rather unusual band called the Penguin Cafe Orchestra, formed back in the early 80s by a guy called Simon Jaffe, where they had musicians come and go, such luminaries as Nigel Kennedy even on violin. But as I say, musicians come and go. This is from one of their original albums. It was called just called Penguin Cafe Orchestra of 1981, and this is The Ecstasy of Dancing Fleas.

kind of quirky, but their music has been used on a lot of television adverts and films, that kind of thing. So sooner or later you will come across one, I'm sure. Now, moving on to Sarah McLachlan, another Canadian, of a different type, bit of soft folk rock, this from an album called Afterglow of 2003, World on Fire.

And on to Moby, the American musician. I do play him quite a lot on this show, but I do love his music. 20 albums, I think, so far. And this from his latest, released this year, 2026. It's called Future Quiet, a very chilled album. I would describe this as a soothing tone poem. This is La Vide, Emptiness.

A bit more folk rock now from somebody by the name of Jacob Allon. I only discovered him fairly recently, and this, I believe, is his debut album. It was released last year. It's called In Limerence. This is August Moon.

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1: I'm sure some of you will remember from the 60s Leonard Cohen, but I think he made some of his best albums before he died back in 2016. One of these was called Popular Problems, and age has given his voice a majestic quality. On this particular track, Did I Ever Love You?

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Did I ever want you? Did I ever leave you? Was I ever able? Or are we still leaning?

Right, let's lighten things up a bit with a visit to Brazil and the singer Rita Lee. She made an album a few years back called Bossa and Beatles, and I was in heaven really because I both love the Beatles and Bossa Nova. This particular track is her version of a wonderful Beatles song, If I Fell. If I-

Well, that's pretty much it for another MyTunes. I do hope you've enjoyed the music. And if you're in one of the hospitals here that we serve, I do hope you get well soon and back on your feet. And if you go home in the meantime, by next week when I appear again on the airwaves here, you can always listen to us at radiowave.org or just say, Alexa, play Radio Wave. Another bit of chill out now from Steen Thotterup from the album Belly Eric Bliss. This is Compassion. Thanks for listening. Bye-bye.

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1: From the Sky News Centre at 8, the Green Party has this evening taken control of Lewisham Council in South London, further increasing pressure on the Prime Minister. Sir Keir Starmer insists he won't step down and will set out the way ahead for the government over the coming days. Lambeth and Greenwich councils have also slipped into no overall control after more good results for the Greens. Their former leader Caroline Lucas says people want change.
2: It's been pretty extraordinary. I couldn't quite have imagined that this level of success would have been possible. It's been a fantastic set of results. I think that our message of hope has really resonated with people. So we're going to be in a celebratory mood, I think.
1: Meanwhile, the SNP leader says Scotland must have a choice about its future, especially with Nigel Farage now a potential future Prime Minister. The Scottish Parliament now has more pro-independence MSPs than at any point before. In other news, British passengers and staff on a cruise ship at the centre of a hantavirus outbreak are being taken to hospital on Merseyside. They'll isolate there after the ship docks in Tenerife tomorrow. Israel and Hezbollah have been exchanging heavy fire in Lebanon, despite a ceasefire brokered by the United States. Lebanon's health ministry says at least 9 people have been killed in Israeli strikes. In sport, Manchester City have beaten Brentford 3-0 to keep the pressure on Arsenal in the Premier League title race. They've moved within a couple of points of the leaders, who travel to West Ham tomorrow. Liverpool have edged closer to Champions League qualification but were booed off at Anfield after a 1-1 draw with Chelsea. Manager Arne Slot can understand why their supporters are upset.
3: We always aim for a win, and if we don't win, then we're disappointed, and especially in a season where we haven't won a lot or not as much as people expect us to do, then it's just building up frustration that came out probably after half-time, but I think the players and myself had the same frustration as the fans.
1: Scottish Premiership leaders Hearts are just getting underway at Motherwell, and Dundee made themselves safe from relegation with a 3-0 win against Livingston. That's the latest. I'm Stevie Shillinglaw.
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0: time to turn the spotlight on the Bradley Unit with me, Andy Brown. Now joining me down here at the Bradley Unit is Patrick. So, Patrick, you are one of the patients here, aren't you?
1: I am, yes.
0: So, Patrick, you were we were having a little chat earlier, and you've been in here for quite a bit of time, I believe.
1: Quite a bit of 3 months. Yeah, I thought it was 3 weeks, but then I was told it's 3 months, so you don't know in your own head. You can't get the proper time, but 3 months, I think.
0: Okay, so you're here 3 months, and you're on the road to recovery. Yes. And I know you like setting yourself goals, don't you? What goals have you set?
1: My goals, as you can see on my wall, I've got my family, my grandson, my brother, everybody on the wall. That's my inspiration to get better.
0: Yeah. So you look at those every day, and you've got a particular goal, I know, because you're passionate about golf.
1: Yes, I've got my golf course. You can see just there, North Hants in Fleet in Hampshire. There's a walk to the main entrance from the car park. I just want to do that walk again. That's my inspiration to do that walk. Because I didn't know which was my last one. Sorry for this.
0: That's all right. No, so, yeah, basically, it's 100 yards, you told me. That is your goal.
1: Yeah, 100 yards, that's my goal. As soon as I got in here, that was it. That's what I'm fighting for.
0: And I'm sure you're going to achieve it. Now, I know you're a golfer, and also your sons are golfers. They're very good golfers, and they know quite a few celebrities, don't they?
1: My youngest son is one of the directors of Modest Golf, which is with Niall Horan from One Direction. He's partnered with him. And they do. They pick up the young golfers they can see and help them along the way on the road to stardom, hopefully.
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3: I just swear.

Churchill, Manitoba, Canada, it's illegal to lock your car in case someone needs to hide from one of the 900 polar bears in the area. The term for forgetting something after walking through a doorway is called an event boundary. Democracy was invented in Greece 2,500 years ago.

0: There's so little decent jazz on the radio nowadays, but here at Radio Way we have an oasis in the desert. I'm Robert Chantler, and every Sunday at 1 p.m. I open the doors to my jazz club, bringing you a great selection of jazz. Whether it's a classic recording by a jazz legend, new and up-and-coming talent, or an interview with a jazz musician, there's something for everyone, plus your requests. So for your A to Z of jazz, from Susie Arioli to Bridget Zahri, join me and together we'll enjoy some wonderful jazz.
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1: 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We need to increase our liquid intake and reduce dehydration. 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
2: From the Sky News Centre at 9, the number of councils lost by Labour in the local elections is now 40, as the misery continues for the Prime Minister. Sir Keir Starmer's promising to rebuild and set out the way forward in the coming days after 1,400 councillors lost their seats. Lewisham in London was last to declare and has seen the Green Party replace Labour. Red Wall MP Graham Stringer wants the PM to step down.
3: It would be much better if he announced that he was going. I want him to go with the respect of people. He's tried to do a good job. He's failed as Prime Minister, and he should now announce a timetable.
2: Meanwhile, Plaid Cymru has become the biggest party in Wales, while the SNP won a fifth term in power in Holyrood. And Welsh Labour has a new interim leader, with Ken Skates taking charge after Baroness Ellen and Morgan resigned. Two men have admitted an anti-Semitic hate crime after targeting a Jewish man in East London. Police say they went to the Clapton area of Hackney before verbally abusing the victim and recording it for social media. British passengers and staff on a cruise ship at the centre of a hantavirus outbreak are being taken to hospital on Merseyside. They'll isolate there after the ship docks in Tenerife tomorrow morning. In sport, Manchester City have kept the pressure on Premier League leaders Arsenal with a 3-0 win against Brentford. They are just a couple of points behind the Londoners with three games still to go. And boss Pep Guardiola says all they can do is keep winning.
4: We didn't do perfectly in Everton. It was tough. But today come back, and Wednesday Crystal Palace, the team was going to play a European final. So last season always was difficult because they have extraordinary players and managers. But try to do our job and wait.
2: Meanwhile, Scottish Premiership leaders' hearts are being held 1-1 going into the second half at Motherwell. And England eased to a 61-33 win against Italy to set up a Grand Slam decider against France in Rugby Union's Women's Six Nations. The French beat Scotland 69-28. That's the latest. I'm Stevie Shillinglaw.
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High blood pressure rarely has noticeable symptoms, but if untreated, it increases your risk of serious problems such as heart attacks and strokes. Around a third of adults in the UK have high blood pressure, although many will not realise it. The only way to find out if your blood pressure is high is to have your blood pressure checked. Go on, do it, and know your numbers.

0: not let Roger Manley keep you company this Sunday with his show Mid-Morning Mix, a blend of music and mirth and Roger's charming banter, keeping you up to speed with the news as well as a quick trip to the musicals thrown in for good measure. That's Roger Manley's Mid-Morning Mix, every Sunday from 10 till 12.
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0: Did you know?
1: Did you know? Oklahoma has more earthquakes than California. On the 28th of August 2014, 1,187 earthquakes were recorded in Iceland. Every public tweet is recorded in the Library of Congress. And going to the library produces as much happiness as a £1,359 pay rise.

no matter what the time of day, first have a drink. We all need to regularly have a drink and increase our uptake of liquids. Otherwise, we come dehydrated. And dehydration causes fatigue, reduced concentration, irritability, constipation, urinary tract infections, headaches or dizziness. Improve your consumption of fluids. Stop and think. It's time.

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1: From the Sky News Centre at 10, the Green Party's taken control of Lewisham Council in South London, increasing the pressure on the Prime Minister. Sir Keir Starmer insists he won't step down. Lambeth and Greenwich Councils also slipped into no overall control after more good results for the Greens. Their former leader, Caroline Lucas, says people want change.
2: It's been pretty extraordinary. I couldn't quite have imagined that this level of success would have been possible. It's been a fantastic set of results. I think that our message of hope has really resonated with people, so we're going to be in a celebratory mood, I think.
1: Meanwhile, there were gains for both Reform UK and Liberal Democrats. In other news, British passengers and staff on a cruise ship at the centre of a hantavirus outbreak are being taken to hospital on Merseyside. They'll isolate there after the ship docks in Tenerife tomorrow. Israel and Hezbollah have been exchanging heavy fire in Lebanon despite a ceasefire brokered by the US. Lebanon's health ministry says at least 9 people were killed in Israeli strikes across the south. Britain summoned China's ambassador following the conviction of 2 men accused of spying on behalf of Hong Kong and China. The government's also repeated calls for Beijing to stop what it describes as attempts to undermine UK security and democracy. To sport, Manchester City have cut Arsenal's lead at the top of the Premier League to a couple of points with a 3-0 victory over Brentford. Brighton got past Wolves by the same score. They're 2 points behind 6th place Bournemouth, who won 1-0 at Fulham. Albion captain Lewis Dunk dedicated the result and his goal to a special fan.
3: Our kit man Buzz, his son had a brain tumour, he had surgery 2 weeks ago, so he's recovering well, so we just wanted to send him some love.
1: Elsewhere, Liverpool drew 1-1 with Chelsea at Anfield, and Scottish Premiership leaders' hearts edged closer to the title as they were also held 1-1 at Motherwell. And finally, Wigan thrashed rival St Helens 32-0 is to seal their place in the final of Rugby League's Challenge Cup. That's the latest from Sky News. I'm Chris Milligan.
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0: With all our those moments we tell ourselves, it's just nothing.
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0: Did you know?
1: Did you know? More is known about the behaviour of big cats in Africa than that of domestic cats in Britain. A tiger's tongue is so rough that if it licked your hand, it would draw blood. Flamingos' tongues were a delicacy in ancient Rome. And the star-nosed mole can identify and eat an insect quicker than you can read the word mole.

0: 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She'll even share a few quirky composer quotes each week. That's Helen's Classical Concert, every Sunday afternoon from 4 p.m. here on Radio Way.
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0: Did you know?
1: Did you know? The vampire spider is attracted to the smell of human feet. Mice enjoy the smell of marijuana. The Japanese word kareshu describes the smell of old people. And moths can smell one another from 7 miles away.

0: It's Hospital Watch on Radio Way, keeping you up to date with the news from St Peter's, Ashford and Woking hospitals.
1: The Trust are very grateful to former patient Ian Clark, who is now volunteering to lead an arts and craft club in the Bradley unit. Ian is generously giving his time following his own stay and rehabilitation at the unit. Here's Ian's story. In March 2022, my life changed overnight. I was diagnosed with Guillain-Barré syndrome, GBS, a rare autoimmune disorder that attacks the peripheral nerves. Within a few days, I became paralysed from the neck down. I spent 6 weeks receiving acute treatment at Frimley Park Hospital before being moved to the Bradley unit at Woking, where I completed 12 weeks of intensive neurological rehabilitation. The progress I made was incredible. Through intensive therapy and lots of determination, I gradually regained strength and mobility. By the end of my rehabilitation, I was able to walk out of the Bradley unit with the support of a walking stick. During my 12-week stay, I had time to reflect on how I might one day give something back to the unit that had played such an important role in my recovery. I've always loved crafting and have seen how creative activities have a powerful impact during rehabilitation. So when the team invited me to run craft sessions, I was absolutely delighted. It's given me a meaningful way to support others on their own recovery journey. And the Bradley Unit team are looking forward to the next session, which will be run in the summer.
0: Hospital Watch.

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1: From the Sky News Centre at 11, the number of councils lost by Labour in the local elections is now 40 as the misery continues for an under-pressure Prime Minister. Keir Starmer's promising to rebuild and set out the way forward in the coming days after 1,400 councillors lost their seats. For the first time since devolution, there won't be a Labour First Minister in the Welsh Senedd. Red Wall Labour MP Graham Stringer wants the PM to step down.
2: It would be much better if he announced that he was going. I want him to go with the respect of people. He's tried to do a good job. He's failed as Prime Minister, and he should now announce a timetable.
1: British passengers and staff on a cruise ship at the centre of a hantavirus outbreak are being taken to hospital on Merseyside. They'll isolate there after the ship docks in Tenerife tomorrow. A 40-year-old man's been arrested on suspicion of attempted murder after a car hit a group of pedestrians in a town centre in Nottinghamshire. One man's been left with life-threatening injuries following the incident in Arnold. Two men have admitted an anti-Semitic hate crime after targeting a Jewish man in East London and filming the encounter for TikTok. Police say they went to the Clapton area of Hackney before verbally abusing the victim and recording it for social media. To sport now, and Hearts missed the chance to go 6 points clear at the top of the Scottish Premiership as they were held 1-1 at Motherwell. Boss Derek McInnes says his side worked hard.
3: I'm delighted with the effort of the players. You know, even though we don't win, the desire to win was there, screaming at them, and they keep going and they keep asking the question against a really good team.
1: Elsewhere, Manchester City kept the pressure on Premier League leaders Arsenal with a 3-0 win against Brentford. They're just a couple of points behind their title rivals. And finally, England will meet France in a Grand Slam decider in Rugby Union's Women's Six Nations. It's after a 61-33 win against Italy. That's the latest. I'm Chris Milligan.
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Did you know there are 158 verses in the national anthem of Greece, making it the longest in the world? The average lead pencil can draw a line that will be 56 kilometers long. The Mona Lisa has no eyelashes or eyebrows.

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0: Did you know?
1: 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Lifting your head on a neutron star would use more energy than climbing Mount Everest. And the energy burnt off by the average footballer in a single match is equivalent to only 15 Jaffa cakes.

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1: From the Sky News Centre at midnight, a former minister's launched an unlikely leadership challenge to Keir Starmer after Labour's disastrous local election results. Catherine West threatened to trigger a contest if the Prime Minister's not ousted by tomorrow. The party lost over 1,400 councillors and 40 local authorities in England. It also no longer the biggest in Wales and lost ground in Scotland. Lord Robert Hayward's a Conservative peer.
2: That's something we're not used to in British politics, is forming coalitions.
3: Yeah.
2: But you're going to see it in Scotland, in Wales, and in a lot of local authorities, including Birmingham.
1: British passengers from a cruise ship hit by a hantavirus outbreak are going to be flown back to the UK after they dock in Tenerife this morning. Those who test negative and show no symptoms will be taken to Arrow Park Hospital on the Wirral. An airline pilot told air traffic controllers, "We just hit somebody after a person breached security and ran onto a runway at Denver International Airport." The Frontier plane had been taking off for Los Angeles. Britain summoned China's ambassador following the conviction of two men accused of spying on behalf of Hong Kong and China. The Foreign Office says officials raised concerns directly after the case concluded in London. To sport now, Manchester City have beaten Brentford 3-0 to keep the pressure on Arsenal in the Premier League title race. They've moved within 2 points of the leaders. Liverpool edged closer to Champions League qualification but were booed off at Anfield after a 1-1 draw with Chelsea. Manager Arne Slot can understand the supporters' frustrations.
4: "We always aim for a win, and if we don't win, then we're disappointed, and especially in a season where we haven't won a lot or not as much as people expect us to do, then it's just building up frustration. That came out probably after half-time, but I think the players and myself had the same frustration as the fans."
1: And finally, in the Scottish Premiership, leaders Hearts were held 1-1 at Motherwell. They go 4 points clear at the top of the table. Dundee made themselves safe from relegation after a 3-0 win against Livingston. That's the latest. I'm Chris Milligan.
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0: system longer than you think. 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
0: And have a criminal record for years.
1: And turn to the side, please.
0: Which could cost you your job.
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0: Is risking your future really a road you want to go down? When you let drugs drive, you lose control of your life. Think. Don't put drugs in the driving seat.

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1: From the Sky News Centre at 1, Keir Starmer insists he'll lead Labour into the next general election despite mounting pressure after the party's disastrous local election results. The Prime Minister says his fight back will begin this week. Meanwhile, the SNP leader thinks nationalist leaders in the developed parliament shows the UK has fundamentally changed. John Swinney says he'll work to make sure Scotland, Wales and Northern Ireland are centre stage. He also said Scots should be given the power to decide their constitutional future before the next general election. These people in Edinburgh say Westminster politics doesn't impact their lives.
2: I don't think he's relevant here though, Keir Starmer. I think, you know, it doesn't really factor into my thoughts on Labour here. I think that's probably why SNP are so prevalent.
3: I was disappointed the SNP didn't get the majority. I'm glad they're still the major party.
1: British passengers and staff on a cruise ship at the centre of a hantavirus outbreak are being taken to hospital on Merseyside. They'll isolate there after the ship docks in Tenerife later this morning. A 40-year-old man's been arrested on suspicion of attempted murder after a car hit a group of pedestrians in a town centre in Nottinghamshire. One man's been left with life-threatening injuries following the incident in Arnold. To sport, and Manchester City boss Pep Guardiola says he doesn't know if there'll be another twist in the Premier League title race. His side's 3-0 win against Brentford moves them 2 points behind leaders Arsenal, who play West Ham this afternoon.
4: We are fighting with quite similar with Liverpool in the past, against a colossal team. It's the final Champions League, didn't lose one game in this competition, have been top of the league almost all season, so it's not in our hands now.
1: Liverpool are closing in on Champions League football next season, but were booed off after their 1-1 draw with Chelsea. And finally, Hearts dropped points in the Scottish Premiership title race as they were held 1-1 at Motherwell. Dundee's top flight safety was secured with a 3-0 win over already relegated Livingston. That's the latest. I'm Chris Milligan.
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